0: RLW squad have made it two straight to kick off the 2026 season. Brisbane outclassed the Sharks on their home turf, securing a 22-16 victory. Skipper Tamika Upton says Cronulla didn't go down without a fight.
1: They put us under real pressure in that second half and scored a few points in a row. But yeah, we're lucky to get away with that too. Obviously got a few things to work on, but I'm just proud of how our middle handled that ruck in the middle.
0: And that's the latest news update from the Capital Radio Newsroom. I'm Tia Priest-Willamott.
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4: For New South Wales, would like to advise Kosciuszko Road's open to Perisher, Guthaka Road's open to the Village, Alpine Way's open to Thredbo, Thredbo to Cairn Cove, and caution icy stretches from the Cascades to the Wattles. Snowy Mountains Highway is open, Link Road to Selwyn Snow Resort's open, Elliott Way to Tumbarumba and Selwyn the Road's open, and Coomber to Brown Mountain the Road is open, and keep it here for the latest winter road updates.
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6: Snow FM weather.
7: Remaining partly cloudy for the rest of the day. Looking ahead for the weekend, it's going to be cloudy both Saturday and Sunday with potential snowfall in the alpine areas. Jindabyne a top of 11 degrees today. Coomer also hitting a top of 11. Charlotte Pass should reach a top of 6 degrees. Canberra looking at a top of 12. 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
7: 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The Weather Bureau advises there is a 10% chance of snow at 6 p.m.
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The Ed Sheeran song that was inspired by the TV show Friends. That is playing for you right after Olivia Rodrigo. Hey, stupid song. 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

0: 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Hey, the year 2009, MasterChef debuted on TV. Kevin Rudd was our Prime Minister, still for the first time. And this song was everywhere. The two Seans, Jay Sean and Sean Paul. Remember, it's coming up on this Friday next. Place Now FM.
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3: Transport New South Wales would like to advise Kosciuszko Road's open to Perisher, Guthaca Road's open to the Village, Alpine Way's open to Threadbow, Threadbow to Cairn Cove, and Gorch and icy stretches from the Cascades to the Wattles. Snowy Mountains Highway is open, Link Road to Sowen Snow Resort's open, Elliott Way to Tumbarumba and Sowen the Road's open, and Coomber to Brown Mountain the Road is open, and keep it here for the latest winter road updates.
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0: Hey, Snowfam's love and local shop, the Snowies. 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

0: checking in with the newsroom for all the latest in just a sec. 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
6: From the Capital Radio Newsroom, good morning. I'm Tia Priest-Willamott. Police say they've dismantled a network responsible for distributing hundreds of devices to organised crime groups. Josh Byron reports.
7: In April last year, police started looking into the distribution of encrypted phones being used by those involved in serious criminal activity in New South Wales. Detectives allege the group was bringing in $2 million, selling about 1,000 of the devices every year. Officers have intercepted more than 60 of the devices and related accessories during operations over the last month. They've now seized another 35 during searches across three Sydney suburbs. Three people have been charged.
6: Experts are warning there are a lot of hurdles standing in the way of a return to peace talks in the Middle East. United States military officials say they've hit 90 Iranian military targets in the latest round of strikes, while Tehran says it's launched retaliatory action on American assets in the region. Former US Marines intelligence officer Hal Kempfer has told Today the US president has been firmed that he isn't in a rush to return to the negotiating table.
8: My understanding is a number of the Gulf states are talking directly to Iran. They're having a lot of discussions on how they can get this resolved. You know, the biggest problem was Iran just wasn't adhering to the memorandum of understanding. They did not reopen the Strait of Hormuz.
6: Meanwhile, Australia's Treasurer is warning the renewed escalation of the Iran war will hit economic growth and pose more inflationary issues. Jim Chalmers says the government is monitoring day-to-day developments of the conflict very closely. Andy Burnham is on course to be the next UK Prime Minister. The vast majority of Labour MPs have nominated him to replace Sir Keir Starmer. Burnham remains the only declared candidate after nominations began on Thursday. And a report has found 2 in 3 surveyed Australians have reported seeing or experiencing racism at work. Institute of Health and Safety Research has found 44% of workers believe racism is rarely or never recognised as a workplace health and safety issue. Spokesperson Celia Antonovsky says the lack of action is damaging.
9: If we're saying 2 in 3 workers have experienced or witnessed racism at work, if you put that into a real perspective, that means that those people are distracted by the interactions that they're having. They're probably dreading coming to work.
6: France is the first team to qualify for the World Cup semi-finals, beating Morocco 2-0. Golden Boot leader Kylian Mbappe scoring his 8th goal of the tournament in the 60th minute.
10: Mbappe! Simply irrepressible!
6: That audio thanks to SBS. Mbappe had his ankle on ice after the match, but says it is only a minor injury. And that's the latest news update from the Capital Radio newsroom. I'm Tia Priest-Willamott.
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11: Transport New South Wales would like to advise Kosciuszko Road's open to Perisher, Guthaka Road's open to the Village, Alpine Way's open to Threadbow, Threadbow to Cairn Cove, and Gorsh, and icy stretches from the Cascades to the Wattles. Snowy Mountains Highway is open, Link Road to Sowon Snow Resort's open, Elliot Way to Tumbarumba and Sowon the Road's open, and Coomber to Brown Mountain the Road is open, and keep it here for the latest winter road updates.
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12: Snow, FM, weather.
0: Remaining partly cloudy for the rest of the day. Cloudy across the weekend with potential snowfall in the alpine areas. Jindabyne hitting a top of 11 degrees today. Coomer a top of 11 as well. Shotla Pass should reach a top of 6 degrees with Canberra reaching a top of 12. 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

0: 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Hey, Nazarene in Jindabyne, what are you up to on this Friday?
1: I just ran away from work early, so I'm going to grab my lunch.
0: Hey, hang on. What did you say? You just did what? Sorry?
1: I just ran away from work early.

0: During that song, I was having a look at Reddit. There's a thread. What you would do if you are gifted $5,000. Some people buy home gym equipment. Some people quality camping and fishing gear. Some people, let's face it, it's Reddit. Some X-rated things. The reason that I was looking at this is because Snow FM's Love and Local Shop, the Snowies, it is on. 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There is a full list of participating businesses on the Snow FM Facebook page. And then you too could potentially be checking out this Reddit thread for some inspiration. It's good to see. Or just to pass the time if you're at the office and don't actually want to do your job. 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
3: Transport New South Wales would like to advise Kosciuszko Road's open to Perisher, Guthaka Road's open to the village, Alpine Way's open to Threadbow, Threadbow to Cairn Cove, and caution icy stretches from the Cascades to the Wattles. Snowy Mountains Highway is open, Link Road to Sowen Snow Resort's open, Elliot Way to Tumbarumba and Sowen the Road's open, and Coomba to Brown Mountain the Road is open, and keep it here for the latest winter road updates.
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0: confirmed that this guy will be playing in the World Cup final, like halftime show they're doing. The World Cup final of the soccer is next week. It's Justin Bieber, Daisies, on the way for you next. 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

0: 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Jetting off to Brazil for the next leg of his world tour in just a couple of days. Harry Styles. 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
1: 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Building Snowy 2.0, Australia's biggest battery right here in the Snowy Mountains.
4: This is Budgie Baker. Sunny day we've got, and we're in for a snowy change in the weather tomorrow, so make the most of today. Selwyn, looking pretty good with new chum chair. 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Happy Valley Tea Bar now spinning, as well as Leichhardt Chair, Centre Valley, and Front Valley's got the Express Quad Village 8 and a couple of tea bars, couple of lifts open in Smiggins, and two chairs in Blue Cow. 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
0: From the Capital Radio Newsroom, I'm Alex Stockerty. The Telstra chief executive says she's deeply sorry for the way people were let down by this week's major outage. Vicky Brady has fronted the media just hours after touching down in the country to answer questions about the meltdown.
6: We have let our customers and Australians down. And for that, I am deeply sorry. I understand how much Australians rely on us to keep in touch, to work, and stay safe.
0: The telco has confirmed it's assisting South Australian police with investigations into whether there's any connection between the outage and one person's death. One of the big four banks is being accused of axing Australian jobs while sending the work overseas. The finance sector union says the Commonwealth Bank blamed workflow automation and streamlining for axing more than 176 engineering and technology positions. But similar roles have now been advertised at CBA India. FSU National Secretary Julia Angrisano says the bank's boss needs to be upfront about what is going on.
7: If he is genuine about building Australian capability, he can start by not giving Australian jobs to our global partners and by being straight up with his own staff.
0: Pauline Hanson is at war with Angus Taylor following claims by the opposition leader her party would send Australia broke. Mr Taylor has used a speech to warn One Nation has no credible plan to pay for its policies. Senator Hanson says the coalition needs to work with, not against her, to oust the Albanese government. Mr Taylor has also refused to back away from claims One Nation would blow up the joint.
8: So if I take their top four policies, and before we even get into the details, there's $1 trillion of spending there, which would raise interest rates on modest assumptions by 3%, raise inflation by 3%, cause a debt crisis. I mean, We need a serious plan to get out of the mess that Labor has taken us into.
0: A man from the New South Wales mid-north coast has been charged with making offensive social media posts directed towards a federal politician. The 53-year-old is due to face court in September. Iran has launched attacks on US military infrastructure in Gulf states as the ceasefire in the Middle East breaks down, and tributes are flowing following the death of musician Bonnie Tyler, who died at the age of 75. Tyler was best known for 80s pop ballads, including Total Eclipse of the Heart and Holding Out for a Hero. Checking sport, and France is the first team to qualify for the World Cup semi-finals, defeating Morocco 2-0. They'll take on the winner of Spain and Belgium for a spot in the World Cup decider. In the AFL, and Fremantle have blown away the Swans in Perth, kicking 15 goals in the second half to run out 38-point victors. And it'll be an all-Czech final in the women's draw at Wimbledon. Carolina Muchová will take on Linda Noskova. That's the latest news update from the Capital Radio newsroom.
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10: 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Cascades to the Wattles, Snowy Mountains Highway is open, Link Road to Sowen Snow Resort's open, Elliott Way to Tumbarumba and Sowen the Road's open, and Coomber to Brown Mountain, the road is open, and keep it here for the latest winter road updates.
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12: Mainly partly cloudy this arvo. Having a look across the weekend, it's going to be cloudy with potential snowfall in the alpine areas. Jindabyne, a top of 11 degrees today. Cooma at the same top of 11 degrees. Charlotte Pass reaching 6. Canberra should hit a top of 12. 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

0: 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It's Love and Local. Shop the Snow is back again. Hey, Adam in Cooma, you've got a couple of kids. If you win this money, I'm guessing you're spending it on them. What are you going to buy?
1: Just a few bits and pieces, toys and things that I wouldn't mind buying. I'm looking at buying a dog, actually.
0: Oh, cool. What type?
1: Cavoodle.
0: Oh, yeah, so my friend's got a little puppy cavoodle. Oh, it would have been like 2-3 weeks ago. It is the cutest thing ever. Well, hey, Adam, make sure you get yourself in the running for this. Just shop at a local participating business like the Dalgetty Hotel, Kitchen 88, News Express Cooma, for example. Whilst you're there, scan the QR code and that's it. You're entered in the draw. So many participating businesses, by the way. 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This guy. Teddy Swims, Mr. Know-It-All on the way in just a couple of minutes. 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
4: Well, New South Wales would like to advise Kosciuszko Road's open to Perisher, Gothica Road's open to the Village, Alpine Way's open to Threadbow, Threadbow to Cairn Cove and Caution, icy stretches from the Cascades to the Wattles, Snowy Mountains Highway is open, Link Road to Soan Snow Resort's open, Elliott Way to Tumbarumba and Soan the Road's open, and Coomber to Brown Mountain the Road is open, and keep it here for the latest winter road updates.
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8: This is Budgie Baker, and a pretty nice day across the resorts, and they're getting even more lifts and runs open, and they're working very hard at it. But this could be the last of the sunshine, as we're expecting a snowy change to move in tomorrow at some point, and that's going to drop some snow across the mountains. So on Snow Resort, they had new chum chair, Wes's wonderful carpet open today. All the skiers, boarders and tobogganers were having a blast there. Charlotte Pass added to their list today with Basin Pommer coming online, Pool Petit Bar spinning again, and this plus the Cozzy triple chair to the top and the Cozzy carpet is just giving every standard and age of skier and boarder just plenty to choose from. Perisher, Happy Valley T-Bar, Leichhardt Chair in Centre Valley. Front Valley was busy with Quad Express V8, a couple of T-Bars. Four lifts now open in Smiggins and the Terminal and Early Starter Chairs in Blue Cow as well. Threbo opened the top half of the Super Trail today. Gun Barrel and Cruiser were also spinning, adding to the terrain around Merritts, and those long runs of High Noon were available, plus Friday Flat as well for the first timers. Last chance for the Snowmakers tonight, and then we'll see what the weather delivers tomorrow.
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0: From the Capital Radio Newsroom, I'm Alex Stockerty. Telstra says it's identified the issue that triggered a major meltdown of its network and blocked hundreds of 000 calls. Jack Hahn reports.
9: The embattled telco CEO touching down this morning from an overseas holiday. Vicky Brady flying straight into a storm, forced to front up over the outage and the more than 600 000 calls that failed. The company claiming the person who died in South Australia is not on their records. The boss admits it took nearly 4 hours until she found out about the major meltdown on Wednesday. Ms. Brady says she's deeply sorry.
10: We have let our customers and Australians down.
9: Telstra executives have identified the issue, blaming an update to time codes, denying recent job cuts caused the mishap. Both the CEO and CFO have dodged questions about compensation and would not be drawn on whether they will give up their annual multi-million dollar bonuses.
0: A man has been charged with murder following the fatal stabbing of a woman in Melbourne's East. Police allege the 39-year-old man stabbed a 39-year-old woman at a home in Delatite Court in Vermont on Tuesday night before he was arrested and taken to hospital under police guard. Two children inside the house at the time were not physically injured. Investigators believe the man and woman were known to each other. Australia's foreign minister says everyone wants a return to stability in the Middle East as the ceasefire between Iran and the United States breaks down. Iranian officials have denounced the latest strikes by the US as a war crime and labelled the administration as evil. The United States says it has hit 90 military targets in its latest round of action. Penny Wong is told today de-escalation is in everyone's interests.
11: People have been feeling it in the hip pocket, which is why we have been calling for some time, de-escalation, ceasefire. We want there to... We want a return to stability. I think everybody wants a return to stability, and it's very disappointing to see at the moment this ceasefire is really fraying around the edges.
0: A man has been charged, accused of stalking and assaulting young girls in Brisbane. Detectives allege in June the 50-year-old from Deception Bay approached teenagers on two occasions near the Roma Street train station. He then reportedly travelled with them by train to Deception Bay, where the alleged offences occurred. He will face court later this month. Checking sport, and French star Kylian Mbappe is playing down the seriousness of an ankle injury picked up in his side's 2-0 World Cup quarterfinal win over Morocco. In NRL, and Bronson Sherry has penned a 3-year deal to join the Melbourne Storm from next year. Round 19 of the NRL kicks off tonight, with the Tigers taking on the Warriors. And tonight in the AFL sees Collingwood take on North Melbourne at Marvel Stadium. Last night it was the Dockers defeating the Swans by 38 points in Perth. That's the latest news update from the Capital Radio newsroom.
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12: Transport for New South Wales would like to advise Kosciuszko Road over to Perisher, Gavaca Road open to the village, Alpine Way Road over to Thredbo, Thredbo to Cancoven, caution, icy stretches from the Cascades to the Wattles, Stone Mountains Highway Road is open, the Link Road, Selwyn Snow Resort Road open, Elliot Way, Tamarumba to Selwyn Road open, and Coomer to Brown Mountain Road is open. Keep it here for the latest wind road updates.
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12: Snow FM weather. Partly cloudy conditions this afternoon with some light winds. Tomorrow becoming cloudy, morning frost and fog. High chance of showers about the ranges and snow falling above 1400 metres. Sunday partly cloudy, high chance of showers, snow falling above 900 metres. And Monday cloudy, high chance of showers, snow falling above 1500 metres with some moderate winds. Junibyan's going for top tomorrow of 10 after night's low of 0. Coomer reaching a top of 13 tomorrow after a low of minus 4 tonight. And Canberra dropping to minus 1 tonight, then climbing to a top of 13 tomorrow. 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
12: 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The Weather Bureau advises there's a 10% chance of snow till 6 p.m.
13: Snow.
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12: 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We've got some Paul Russell, Lady Gaga, Kylie Minogue still to come. Now

Guy Minogue with On and Out Like This, our very own here on Snow FM. Hey, happy Friday. Well, one thing left to do this afternoon is to drive home, and then boom, it's the weekend. And while you do just that, we've got Will and Woody on from 5 to keep you company. Right now, let's see a car. The sky's too beautiful. She

0: 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Hey, play Snow FM, the Snowy's best music. 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Sounds pretty good, hey? Well, that's exactly what's up for grabs here on Love and Local Shop the Snowies, which is back on here on Snow FM. Shop at any local business here in the Snowies. We've got some examples here like First Tracks, Kuma Mita 10, the Dalgetty Hotel. 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Scan that QR code when you're in the store, and as easy as that, you're in the door to win $5,000. So use that, shop local and enter the draw and play for you next. I'm on top of the world. This one from Imagine Dragons, On Top of the World. Just after your winter reports.
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0: Transport for New South Wales would like to advise Kosciuszko Road over to Perisher, Gavaca Road open to the village, Alpine Way Road open to Thredbo, Thredbo to Cancoven, caution, icy stretches from the Cascades to the Waddles, Snow Mountains Highway Road is open, the Link Road Selwyn Snow Resort Road open, Elliot Way Tamarumba to Selwyn Road open, and Comita Brown Mountain Road is open. Keep it here for the latest winter road updates.
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0: George Ezra with Green Green Grass here on Snow FM. Hey, happy Friday on the way. We've got someone perfect for your Friday afternoon and also always has a few words of wisdom up his sleeve.
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4: 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You know they had that 75 Street Brazil. Well, this year's gonna be called Calle Ocho. Que hola, Gata. Que hola, Omega.

0: 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Hey, if you're heading up the mountains this weekend, seems like a good time. Probably high chances of snow. We're also about to take a look at the snow report as well as the roads just after two. I'm in love with your body. And this guy's playing for you is Red with Chubby.
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1: 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Building Snowy 2.0. Australia's biggest battery right here in the Snowy Mountains.
7: This is Budgie Baker and a pretty nice day across the resorts, and they're getting even more lifts and runs open and they're working very hard at it. But this could be the last of the sunshine as we're expecting a snowy change to move in tomorrow at some point, and that's going to drop some snow across the mountains. So on Snow Resort, they had New Chum Chair, Wes's wonderful carpet open today. All the skiers, boarders and tobogganers were having a blast there. Charlotte Pass added to their list today with Basin Pommer coming online, Pool Petit Bar spinning again, and this plus the Cozzy triple chair to the top and the Cozzy carpet is just giving every standard and age of skier and boarder just plenty to choose from. Perisher, Happy Valley T-Bar, Leichhardt Chair in Centre Valley. Front Valley was busy with Quad Express V8, a couple of T-Bars. Four lifts now open in Smiggins and the Terminal and Early Starter Chairs in Blue Cow as well. Rebo opened the top half of the Super Trail today. Gun Barrel and Cruiser were also spinning, adding to the terrain around Merritts, and those long runs of High Noon were available, plus Friday Flat as well for the first timers. Last chance for the snowmakers tonight, and then we'll see what the weather delivers tomorrow.
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8: From the Capital Radio Newsroom, I'm Alex Stockerty. Australian broadcasting legend Darren Hinch has died. Aged 82, he had been navigating ongoing health battles in recent years. Darren Hinch first made his mark in newspapers before moving into radio, where he dominated airwaves on 3AW in the 1980s, before moving into television. He at one stage entered politics, winning a seat in the Senate. The deadly H5N1 bird flu has been detected in a native Australian bird for the first time. CSIRO testing has confirmed the greater crested tern died from the virus, bringing the total number of confirmed cases in Australia to 12. Federal Agriculture Minister Julie Collins says the bird was sharing a coastal range with infected migratory birds at the Robe Marina in South Australia.
9: Our scientists are undertaking further work to establish the potential pathway that resulted in the Australian seabird's infection. What we do know is that this is a coastal seabird that has an overlapping coastal range with migratory seabirds that have previously tested positive for H5.
8: The opening game of this summer's Big Bash cricket season will be played in India for the first time. The Prime Minister is holding talks with his Indian counterpart at the MCG alongside sporting legends and current players. The T20 match between the Melbourne Renegades and the Perth Scorchers will take place in Chennai. Anthony Albanese says an event to boost Australian investment will run alongside the fixture.
10: It will kick off a week-long G'day Namaste Festival of Australian Sport, Culture and Business Engagement. There will be a senior business delegation led by the Business Council of Australia.
8: Federal police have charged a Sydney man accused of making a fake bomb threat to a foreign embassy in Australia. Detectives allege they've linked the 47-year-old man to an online threat reported by a foreign law enforcement partner. Concerns have been raised about artificial intelligence being used in the medical research field. A study from the Queensland University of Technology finding some models used to predict stroke and diabetes risk may be inaccurate. Lead author Alexander Gibson says the AI may be using dodgy data.
11: What I sort of tend to see is AI cowboys out in the research world. So they're finding some data, not doing quality checks on the data.
8: And reporters found 2 in 3 surveyed Australians say they have seen or experienced racism at work. Checking sport and in AFL, Simon Goodwin is the latest big name to turn down an approach from Essendon as the club builds a short list of coaching candidates. The Melbourne Premiership coach is happy to remain in his assistant role with the Swans. France is the first team to qualify for the World Cup semi-finals, beating Morocco 2-0. And at Wimbledon, all Aussie pair Mark Polmans and Storm Hunter lost the mixed doubles final in 3 sets. That's the latest news update from the Capital Radio newsroom.
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12: 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Let's do it.
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0: Transport for New South Wales would like to advise Kosciuszko Road over to Perisher, Gutherka Road open to the village, Alpine Way Road over to Thredbo, Thredbo to Cancoban, caution, icy stretches from the Cascades to the Wattles, Snow Mountains Highway Road is open, the Link Road Selwyn Snow Resort Road open, Elliott Way Tumbarumba to Selwyn Road open, and Coomer to Brown Mountain Road is open. Keep it here for the latest winter road updates.
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0: Snow FM weather. Partly cloudy conditions this afternoon with some light winds. Tomorrow becoming cloudy, morning frost and fog. High chance of showers about the ranges and snow falling above 1400 metres. Sunday partly cloudy, high chance of showers, snow falling above 900 metres. And Monday cloudy, high chance of showers, snow falling above 1500 metres with some moderate winds. Jindabyne's going for top tomorrow of 10 after night's low of 0. Cooma reaching a top of 13 tomorrow after low of minus 4 tonight. And Canberra dropping to minus 1 tonight, then climbing to a top of 13 tomorrow. 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
0: Don't forget, Will and Woody are on from 5, helping you get through the drive home and into the weekend. Right now, it's this one.

Five Sauce with Youngblood. Thanks for having me here on Snow FM for your Friday afternoon. Now, before he was selling out festivals around the world, this DJ was working in a fish factory and also stacking shelves at a little supermarket. Now he's one of the biggest names in dance music. He's coming up with the High School Hit in just a few songs' time. Till then, let's enjoy this one from Rachel Platten. It's Fight Song. Like a small

0: Scientific Gracie Abrams, her album coming out this time next week. And speaking of album, this next artist released one pretty recently, and she's also announced North America, UK and Europe dates for her Unraveled tour. And I guess we're waiting for Australia dates still.
1: But I love Australia so much. Last time I had literally the best time. 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So I would love to come say hi again.
0: Fingers crossed for that announcement. And while we wait for that, let's enjoy this one from her. It's Drop Dead. Coming up soon, Olivia Rodrigo with Drop Dead. Play Snow FM.
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0: Transport for New South Wales would like to advise Kosciuszko Road over to Perisher, Kapaka Road open to the village, Alpine Way Road over to Thredbo, Thredbo to Cancoban, caution, icy stretches from the Cascades to the Wattles, Stone Mountains Highway Road is open, the Link Road Selwyn Snow Resort Road open, Elliot Way Tamarumba to Selwyn Road open, and Coomera to Brown Mountain Road is open. Keep it here for the latest winter road updates.
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0: Jason Derulo with Take Dancing. Hey, happy Friday for your afternoon here on Eagle FM 935. 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

0: Can't Feel My Face is the weekend here on Snow FM. I'll be soaking up the sunshine. Expecting a bit of a weather change for this weekend, including some snow. Gonna take a closer look at that weather just after three hits. And just before that, we'll take a look at your snow reports as well. That's this Grammy Award winner's up next. It's Rihanna, Only Girl.
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8: This is Budgie Baker, and a pretty nice day across the resorts, and they're getting even more lifts and runs open, and they're working very hard at it. But this could be the last of the sunshine, as we're expecting a snowy change to move in tomorrow at some point, and that's going to drop some snow across the mountains. So on Snow Resort, they had new chump chair, Wes's wonderful carpet open today. 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Charlotte Pass added to their list today with Basin Plumber coming online, Pool Petit Bar spinning again, and this plus the Cozzy triple chair to the top and the Cozzy carpet is just giving every standard and age of skier and boarder just plenty to choose from. Perisher, Happy Valley T-Bar, Leichhardt Chair in Centre Valley. 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Four lifts now open in Smiggins and the Terminal and Early Starter Chairs in Blue Cow as well. Threbo opened the top half of the Super Trail today. Gun Barrel and Cruiser were also spinning, adding to the terrain around Merritts, and those long runs of High Noon were available, plus Friday Flat as well for the first timers. Last chance for the snowmakers tonight, and then we'll see what the weather delivers tomorrow.
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9: From the Capital Radio Newsroom, I'm Alex Stockerty. Darren Hinch is being remembered as a man who led an extraordinary life following his death at aged 82. The man known as the Human Headline had been navigating health battles in recent years. Hinch made his mark in newspapers before moving into radio and hosting his own show on television. Entertainment reporter Peter Ford says he'll be missed.
10: And Darren, of course, one of the stalwarts of the Australian media scene for decades. I'm sure many people know that in the last, or maybe 18 months, 2 years, his health hasn't been so good. He's had a number of falls. He's quite open about it. Pickle Darren, he turned it into a story. That was an extraordinary life and career.
9: A greater crested tern has become Australia's first native bird to test positive for the highly contagious H5 bird flu. The animal was found dead on a beach in South Australia after contracting the virus from infected migratory birds in the same area. Despite the nation's number of confirmed cases rising to 12, Federal Agriculture Minister Julie Collins says the risk to human health remains low.
11: There is still no evidence of any mass mortalities due to the H5 bird flu, nor is there any evidence of spread to other animal productions or populations at this time. There is no evidence currently of any infection in our poultry or agriculture system.
9: The Telstra boss says she's deeply sorry for the mass outage, but insists planned protocols were followed as the meltdown unfolded. Vicky Brady has rejected suggestions that job cuts are linked to the timekeeping glitch, which spread through the national network. She says the focus for now is making sure the network is stable and getting to the bottom of exactly what occurred. Latest data shows more people have been meeting their recommended serves of lean meat and alternative foods than 10 years prior. ABS figures show nearly two-thirds of intake was eating meats, poultry, with other sources coming from eggs, nuts, fish and seeds. The Bureau's Suraksha Maharaj says around a quarter met the recommendations for grain and cereals and fruits.
12: And a quarter of grains and cereals consumed came from whole grain or high-fibre varieties, and more than half, or 58.2% of fruit sales, came from fresh, frozen or canned fruit, which are the preferred sources recommended in the guidelines.
9: And a software issue has forced the recall of 13,000 Nissan X-Trail vehicles. Affected models were built between 2022 and this year. Checking sport and in NRL, Bronson Sherry has penned a three-year deal to join the Storm from next year after he was granted a release by the Bulldogs. In the AFL, West Coast Eagles have signed midfielder Elijah Hewitt on a four-year contract extension until the end of 2030. France is the first team to qualify for the World Cup semi-finals after beating Morocco 2-0. And tonight in Wimbledon sees wildcard Arthur Ferry take on Alexander Zverev for a spot in the final. That's the latest news update from the Capital Radio newsroom.
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0: Transport for New South Wales would like to advise Kosciuszko Road over to Perisher, Gavica Road open to the village, Alpine Way Road over to Thredbo, Thredbo to Cancoven, caution, icy stretches from the Cascades to the Waddles, Stone Mountains Highway Road is open, the Link Road, Selwyn Snow Resort Road open, Elliott Way, Tamarumba to Selwyn Road open, and Coomera to Brown Mountain Road is open. Keep it here for the latest winter road updates.
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14: Snow FM weather.
0: Partly cloudy conditions this afternoon with some light winds. Tomorrow becoming cloudy, morning frost and fog. High chance of showers about the ranges and snow falling above 1400 metres. Sunday partly cloudy, high chance of showers, snow falling above 900 metres. And Monday cloudy, high chance of showers, snow falling above 1500 metres with some moderate winds. Junibyan is going for top tomorrow of 10 after night's low of 0. Cooma reaching a top of 13 tomorrow after low of minus 4 tonight. And Canberra dropping to minus 1 tonight, then climbing to a top of 13 tomorrow. 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
0: 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The Weather Bureau advised there's a 10% chance of snow till 6 p.m.
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0: 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If you're needing a little energy boost this afternoon, here's Rihanna.

Guy Sebastian on choir. Thanks for having it here on Snow FM. Hey, happy Friday with your Feel Good Friday song from a legend in the rap world and a legend in the DJ world. Snoop Dogg and David Guetta teaming up pretty soon. I now, though, enjoy this one from OneRepublic. Stop and stare.

0: Grammy nominated song from Sabrina Carpenter with Man Child. Thanks for having me here on Star FM. Hey, what if you won $500? That would be pretty handy, hey? Well, if you add an extra zero to that, add it to $5,000. Well, that's what's up for grabs here on Star FM, thanks to Love and Local Shop the Snowies. All you have to do, get to shopping this weekend. 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And as easy as that, $5,000 could be yours. And while you do that, the Snow Mountain's best music continues with this one from Demi Lovato and Clean Bandit. It's playing next.
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0: Transport for New South Wales would like to advise Kosciuszko Road open to Perisher, Gatherica Road open to the village, Alpine Way Road open to Thredbo, Thredbo to Cancoven, caution, icy stretches from the Cascades to the Wattles, Snow Mountains Highway Road is open, the Link Road Selwyn Snow Resort Road open, Elliot Way Tumarumba to Selwyn Road open, and Kuma to Brown Mountain Road is open. Keep it here for the latest winter road updates.
1: 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Jack has thoughts. 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The one thing's guaranteed, Beck will have something to say about it. 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

0: Blame YT, say there, Delilah here on Snow FM. Happy Friday. Now, just before you head into the weekend, don't forget we've got Beck and Jack back on Monday morning, starting you off from 6 for the Snow FM breakfast show. We'll kick off the week with your Monday Movie Madness. Guess that movie scene. And also, you could be winning a double pass to Jindabyne Cinemas. We've got some pretty great cinema movies on at the cinemas. And also, we've got the Monday Star Guide. Finding out what your stars have planned for your week. Don't be there. Set your alarms for Monday morning from 6 a.m. And this one, Miles Smith with Stay, up next.
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0: 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This one's for you guys. Bruno Mars, I Just Might Just Start in News, Sport and Weather. 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
2: 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Building Snowy 2.0. Australia's biggest battery right here in the Snowy Mountains.
8: This is Budgie Baker and a pretty nice day across the resorts, and they're getting even more lifts and runs open and they're working very hard at it. But this could be the last of the sunshine as we're expecting a snowy change to move in tomorrow at some point, and that's going to drop some snow across the mountains. So on Snow Resort, they had New Chum Chair, Wes's wonderful carpet open today. All the skiers, boarders and tobogganers were having a blast there. Charlotte Pass added to their list today with Basin Palmer coming online, Pool Petit Bar spinning again, and this plus the Cozzy triple chair to the top and the Cozzy carpet is just giving every standard and age of skier and boarder just plenty to choose from. Perisher, Happy Valley T-Bar, Leichhardt Chair and Centre Valley. Front Valley was busy with Quad Express V8 and a couple of T-Bars. Four lifts now open in Smiggins and the Terminal and Early Starter Chairs in Blue Cow as well. Trebo opened the top half of the Super Trail today. Gun Barrel and a Cruiser were also spinning, adding to the terrain around Merritts, and those long runs of High Noon were available, plus Friday Flat as well for the first timers. Last chance for the snowmakers tonight, and then we'll see what the weather delivers tomorrow.
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10: From the Capital Radio Newsroom, I'm Alex Stockerty. The human headline, Darren Hinch has died, Dennis O'Kane reports.
11: After a long battle with serious health issues, Darren Hinch passed away this morning at home in his bed the way he wanted.
12: Darren Hinch, winner of the highest awards for radio journalism. One man who really does give a damn.
11: Married 4 times, sacked numerous times, survived liver cancer, exposed pedophiles, and went to jail for his convictions.
13: I did 2 weeks in maximum security, 23-hour day lockdown, on the same floor in the same jail as some of the worst rapists and killers in this country.
11: As news of Darren's passing filtered through, his friends like John Michael Howson rallied.
14: We've been friends for over 50 years and we've had our ups and downs, but I must say he was a remarkable character.
11: His longtime colleague, Darren James.
15: No faking anything with Darren, it was the truth.
11: Darren Hinch was 82.
10: A man has been charged with murder following the fatal stabbing of a woman in Melbourne's East. Police allege the 39-year-old man stabbed a 39-year-old woman at a home in Delatite Court in Vermont on Tuesday night before he was arrested and taken to hospital under police guard. 2 children inside the house at the time were not physically injured. Investigators believe the man and woman were known to each other. Australia's foreign minister says everyone wants a return to stability in the Middle East as the ceasefire between Iran and the United States breaks down. Iranian officials have denounced the latest strikes by the US as a war crime and labelled the administration as evil. The United States says it has hit 90 military targets in its latest round of action. Penny Wong is told today de-escalation is in everyone's interests.
16: People have been feeling it in the hip pocket, which is why we have been calling for some time, de-escalation, ceasefire. We want a return to stability. I think everybody wants a return to stability, and it's very disappointing to see at the moment this ceasefire is really fraying around the edges.
10: A man has been charged, accused of stalking and assaulting young girls in Brisbane. Detectives allege in June the 50-year-old from Deception Bay approached teenagers on two occasions near the Roma Street train station. He then reportedly travelled with them by train to Deception Bay where the alleged offences occurred. He will face court later this month. Checking sport, and French star Kylian Mbappe is playing down the seriousness of an ankle injury picked up in his side's 2-0 World Cup quarterfinal win over Morocco. In NRL, and Bronson Cherry has penned a 3-year deal to join the Melbourne Storm from next year. Round 19 of the NRL kicks off tonight with the Tigers taking on the Warriors. And tonight in the AFL sees Collingwood take on North Melbourne at Marvel Stadium. Last night it was the Dockers defeating the Swans by 38 points in Perth. That's the latest news update from the Capital Radio newsroom.
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0: Transport for New South Wales would like to advise Kosciuszko Road over to Perisher, Gutherka Road open to the village, Alpine Way Road over to Thredbo, Thredbo to Cancoban, caution, icy stretches from the Cascades to the Waddles, Snow Mountains Highway Road is open, the Link Road, Selwyn Snow Resort Road open, Elliott Way, Tumbarumba to Selwyn Road open, and Coomera Brown Mountain Road is open. Keep it here for the latest winter road updates.
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2: Snow FM weather.
0: Partly cloudy conditions this afternoon with some light winds. Tomorrow becoming cloudy, morning frost and fog. High chance of showers about the ranges and snow falling above 1400 metres. Sunday partly cloudy, high chance of showers, snow falling above 900 metres. And Monday cloudy, high chance of showers, snow falling above 1500 metres with some moderate winds. Jundubyne's going for top tomorrow of 10 after night's low of 0. Cooma reaching a top of 13 tomorrow after a low of minus 4 tonight. And Canberra dropping to minus 1 tonight, then climbing to a top of 13 tomorrow. 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
0: Sudakama, an artist who's opened her very own library in Portugal, continuing her book club she started a few years ago to encourage more people to discover new reads. She's

0: Burns and I, it's a bit of Aussie stuff. It's your Friday afternoon here on Snow FM. Hey, this next artist went on to audition for The Voice in 2011, got rejected on the first round. Oof. But then he persevered. He applied for The X Factor the following year, and well, this is how he went.
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0: 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It's James Arthur on Snow FM. All right.

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4: Transport for New South Wales would like to advise Kosciuszko Road over to Perisher, Gawka Road open to the village, Alpine Way Road over to Thredbo, Thredbo to Cancoban, caution, icy stretches from the Cascades to the Wattles, Snow Mountains Highway Road is open, the Link Road, Selwyn Snow Resort Road open, Elliott Way, Tamarumba to Selwyn Road open, and Kermuda Brown Mountain Road is open. Keep it here for the latest winter road updates.
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0: 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Hey, the weekend is getting even closer and closer. All you have to do is get through the drive home this afternoon. We've got Will and Woody on from 5 to keep you company while you do just that. Just before 5, we'll take a look at that snow report if you're heading up the mountain this weekend, as well as your road reports after 4 with your news and weather. 5. And then we got this girl, Miley Cyrus, who's younger now, up next.
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1: 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Australian energy starts right here in the Snowy Mountains.
5: This is Budgie Baker and a pretty nice day across the resorts, and they're getting even more lifts and runs open and they're working very hard at it. But this could be the last of the sunshine, as we're expecting a snowy change to move in tomorrow at some point, and that's going to drop some snow across the mountains. So in Snow Resort, they had New Chum Chair, Wes's wonderful carpet open today. 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Charlotte Pass added to their list today with Basin Pommer coming online, Pool Petit Bar spinning again, and this plus the Cozzy triple chair to the top and the Cozzy carpet is just giving every standard and age of skier and boarder just plenty to choose from. Perisher, Happy Valley T-Bar, Leichhardt Chair in Centre Valley. Front Valley was busy with Quad Express V8 and a couple of T-Bars. Four lifts now open in Smiggins and the Terminal and Early Starter Chairs in Blue Cow as well. Threbo opened the top half of the Super Trail today. Gun Barrel and Cruiser were also spinning, adding to the terrain around Merritts, and those long runs of High Noon were available, plus Friday Flat as well for the first timers. Last chance for the snowmakers tonight, and then we'll see what the weather delivers tomorrow.
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6: From the Capital Radio Newsroom, I'm Alex Stockerty. Australian broadcasting legend Darren Hinch has died. Aged 82, he had been navigating ongoing health battles in recent years. Darren Hinch first made his mark in newspapers before moving into radio, where he dominated airwaves on 3AW in the 1980s, before moving into television. He at one stage entered politics, winning a seat in the Senate. The deadly H5N1 bird flu has been detected in a native Australian bird for the first time. CSIRO testing has confirmed the greater crested tern died from the virus, bringing the total number of confirmed cases in Australia to 12. Federal Agriculture Minister Julie Collins says the bird was sharing a coastal range with infected migratory birds at the Robe Marina in South Australia.
7: Our scientists are undertaking further work to establish the potential pathway that resulted in the Australian seabird's infection. What we do know is that this is a coastal seabird that has an overlapping coastal range with migratory seabirds that have previously tested positive for H5.
6: The opening game of this summer's Big Bash cricket season will be played in India for the first time. The Prime Minister is holding talks with his Indian counterpart at the MCG alongside sporting legends and current players. The T20 match between the Melbourne Renegades and the Perth Scorchers will take place in Chennai. Anthony Albanese says an event to boost Australian investment will run alongside the fixture.
8: It will kick off a week-long G'day Namaste Festival of Australian Sport culture and business engagement. There will be a senior business delegation led by the Business Council of Australia.
6: Federal police have charged a Sydney man accused of making a fake bomb threat to a foreign embassy in Australia. Detectives allege they've linked the 47-year-old man to an online threat reported by a foreign law enforcement partner. Concerns have been raised about artificial intelligence being used in the medical research field. A study from the Queensland University of Technology finding some models used to predict stroke and diabetes risk may be inaccurate. Lead author Alexander Gibson says the AI may be using dodgy data.
9: What I sort of tend to see is AI cowboys out in the research world. So they're finding some data, not doing quality checks on the data.
6: And a report has found 2 in 3 surveyed Australians say they have seen or experienced racism at work. Checking sport and in AFL, Simon Goodwin is the latest big name to turn down an approach from Essendon as the club builds a short list of coaching candidates. The Melbourne Premiership coach is happy to remain in his assistant role with the Swans. France is the first team to qualify for the World Cup semi-finals, beating Morocco 2-0. And at Wimbledon, all Aussie pair Mark Polmans and Storm Hunter lost the mixed doubles final in 3 sets. That's the latest news update from the Capital Radio newsroom.
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0: 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Keep it here for the latest winter road updates.
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2: Snow, FM, weather.
0: Partly cloudy conditions this afternoon with some light winds. Tomorrow becoming cloudy, morning frost and fog. High chance of showers about the ranges and snow falling above 1,400 metres. Sunday partly cloudy, high chance of showers, snow falling above 900 metres. And Monday cloudy, high chance of showers, snow falling above 1,500 metres with some moderate winds. Dunedin's going for top tomorrow of 10 after night's low of 0. Cooma reaching a top of 13 tomorrow after low of minus 4 tonight. And Canberra dropping to minus 1 tonight, then climbing to a top of 13 tomorrow. 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

0: it up. Loving, I'm living, so we turn it up. Yeah, we turn it up.
1: It's Will and Woody. The swap meet has come to a close, or very close to, Woods. And we actually did manage to convert Paris's psychology textbook into, we've just learned, a $16,000 engagement ring.
2: Will and Woody's swap meet. Swap the deal, keep the good energy with Glowbird.
3: Yes, it really is phenomenal. And again, we'll obviously pat ourselves on the back hard and a lot. But thank you to all of you guys for offering trades. It just doesn't work without you guys.
1: Doesn't.
3: But I have got in my hot little hands
1: what
3: right
1: have you
3: now.
1: Got, Woods? What have you got?
3: I've got the ring underneath a cloche. Just thought to add a little bit of
1: panache.
3: Yeah, a bit of panache.
1: Yeah.
3: I've got the ring under a cloche. Should
1: Very
3: say
1: squeaky under the cloche. Maybe put the cloche down.
3: Okay. Should say in about half an hour's time, we are going to be having a secret meeting with Paris Mann, who's the person we've done this for. We're going to give him the ring for the first time. He is going to be proposing live on your radios.
1: Why? Are we playing the music from The Bachelor?
3: Yeah.
1: Are we going to be playing this at the proposal as well? Because I don't know if I can handle that.
3: Just lean in. We're doing a proposal live on radio.
1: No, I know that.
3: I've got chills listening to this music. I've got chills.
1: Shut up.
3: What dress is she going to be wearing? That's more of a wedding thing. Anyway, we're going to hear all the nerves.
1: Yeah, let's do it.
3: It's going to be great.
1: Oh, God.
3: But chills.
1: Chills.
3: We're going to be in tuxes.
1: Are we?
3: You put the tux on, mate. Come on. What an occasion. I'm going to have a look.
1: Oh,
3: good box. Good box. Well, initially
1: sorry,
3: you
1: the
3: see
1: rings
3: the box.
1: In a box.
3: Rings
1: yes.
3: in a box. Hey, I'm going to come over. I'm going to get down on one knee and show it to you.
1: Oh, you're going to propose to me?
3: Yeah, man, I'm going to do it. I knew from the moment I saw you that we were going to trade our way to a $16,000 ring. Yeah. Will you take this ring?
1: Oh, you've done it upside down, but
3: oh,
1: whoa,
3: no.
1: I will. Whoa. Can I touch it? Oh, my God.
3: So
1: that
3: legit.
1: That is legit. Look at the size of that diamond.
4: It's got a sparkle. Did you polish that in
1: the lace? If you spend $16,000 at a jeweler, isn't that worth... What are you doing? I don't want you within 5 meters of this.
3: Chuck it to me. I've got the box.
1: No. You're going to break it. That's amazing. Wow. Anyone would be happy with that.
3: Yeah.
1: That's really cool. Hey, the music makes sense.
3: Chills.
1: This is lovely.
3: Chills,
1: we're
3: mate.
1: Doing a good thing.
3: We're here. Giving that to Paris, man.
1: We're doing a good thing.
3: In 15 minutes, we're going to sneak him away.
1: Yeah.
3: It's going to be the first time he's seen it. And then afterwards,
1: he's this is going to blow his mind.
3: It's going to blow her mind.
1: Wow.
3: It's going to blow Australia's mind.
1: Wow. Wow, good stuff. All right, stay tuned, everyone. It's Will and Woody.
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5: Transport for New South Wales would like to advise Kosciuszko Road over to Perisher, Kavaka Road open to the village, Alpine Way Road over to Thredbo, Thredbo to Cancoban, caution, icy stretches from the Cascades to the Wattles, Snow Mountains Highway Road is open, the Link Road Selwyn Snow Resort Road open, Elliot Way Tumarumba to Selwyn Road open, and Kermuda Brown Mountain Road is open. Keep it here for the latest winter road updates.
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6: So

for you, I guess you're getting everything you want. 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And good for you, it's like you never even met me. Remember when you swore to God I

0: them, would he? Hope you're having a great drive home. The proposal live on your radio kicks off with the ring that we have traded to with you guys, the $10,000 diamond engagement ring. Thanks to everyone that get involved in the swap, mate. I can't believe we did that. 3 weeks of trading. 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Get a diamond ring. Day later, get a proposal live on the radio. I mean, it's perfect commercial radio, Woods. Send it, to Afters. Send it to Afters. Thanks to Globet. Swap the deal. Keep the good energy with Globet. Right now, though, the proposal live on the radio in 10 minutes. We thought we'd take a few cautionary tales before we get to the what should be an awesome proposal in 10 minutes. But beforehand, we'll hear some stories from everyone else about how it went wrong.
1: Well, exactly. And we're going to learn from these immediately because we are going to meet Paris Man, Boy Paris, who's about to propose in like 10 minutes' time. We're going to pull him to a toilet, right?
0: We're going to pull him in the toilet.
1: No, to pull him to a toilet.
0: Oh, yeah.
1: And we're going to drag him into the toilet. Then we're going to give him a ring. And I think that's a moment where we can give some advice. So I think we'll learn from how not to do it right now and heed some wise words. Mark, mate, proposal didn't go too well. What happened, Mark?
2: I was nervous because I'm not a... I was sort of my first flight and I'm not a good flyer.
1: Oh,
2: and my plan was to propose in Queensland when we got there.
1: Yeah.
2: But I was that nervous that I sort of pulled the ring out on the aeroplane and handed it over to her and went, well, will you?
1: No.
2: That's basically it. So it didn't go to plan. I had, you know, sort of... I had other plans to do it in Queensland, but...
0: Oh, you just lost it. You lose the... It does weird things to you. I think I was saying to you before...
1: Thanks for the call, Mark. Appreciate it, mate.
0: I was saying before, like, there's almost like this thing, I think, where... Like, I'm a relatively confident person, but there's like a 2%
1: you,
0: thing...
1: confident?
0: Well, yeah, well, see, right, like, I am, though.
1: Yeah,
0: I am.
1: Like, no,
0: I don't really...
1: Yeah.
0: So there's... But there's this thing with that where there's like 2% chance... Like, you think you know a person and she says no. Like, that's, that will burn, in your heart and in your head until you die.
1: And in Paris, because it's such a cliche spot to propose, there would have been like 17 people proposing around you as well. Like,
0: there's a lot going on.
1: It's just like a factory line of people proposing.
0: I'm in the city of love.
1: Yeah.
0: You want to get it right.
1: But for me, it wasn't so much that Min would say no. It was more like, I know this is a moment that you've probably looked forward to. You know, like, I think women are like, this is supposed to be a really special moment, so I put a lot of pressure on myself.
0: And you did it in your courtyard, in your concrete courtyard.
1: Yeah, I filmed it though, which tick, Min wanted it filmed. Let's go to Leanne here. Leanne, your proposal didn't go too well.
3: This message has been transcribed. One moment while I notify the caller.
0: You're kidding.
1: Leanne.
0: You're kidding.
1: Did Leanne just put us on hold?
0: When she was
1: How
0: on radio.
1: How busy is Leanne?
0: That's awesome.
1: That's
0: got through, got our hold music, and then put us on hold. Mad respect to Leanne.
1: Let's go to Liz. Liz, your proposal didn't go well.
4: Hi.
1: Hi, Liz.
4: Well, hi, how you going?
0: Good, Liz.
4: I was actually a country vet, and one of my vet nurses, her boyfriend from Queensland, came down.
1: Yeah.
4: And anyway, he dropped into my branch practice where I was on his way home and said, can you give this to Amber? And I went, that's an engagement ring. And he went, yeah. And I went,
1: what?
4: No, you better give it to her, mate. He said, I can't.
0: Whoa.
4: Look, I really don't have time. I've got to be at work in 10 hours.
0: What?
4: Put it on the counter and left. So I went back to the main practice and went, Amber, come here. And she said, I'm busy. I've got to go do this for afternoon. I said, Amber, please come here. And she said, I can't. I'm busy. I went, Amber, here now. So she came and I went, don't take this personally. I'm not getting on bended knee, but will you marry Chris?
0: Wow, that is absurd.
1: And she said yes, so, and they're married now?
4: She said yes, and no, they broke up 3 kids later.
1: Three beautiful.
0: That's okay.
1: Kids.
0: I was going to say that's a successful relationship. Yes. That's a successful marriage. Three children.
1: Absolutely.
0: Congrats to them. But I mean, really, sounds like an absolute tosser of a bloke, doesn't he? I mean, come on, mate.
1: I reckon miss your flight.
0: You've got one job.
1: Push your
0: you've
1: flight.
0: You've got one job.
1: You can't get someone to do it for you.
0: Would you have done that? I would have been like, I'm sorry, there's no way I'm doing this for you.
1: Oh, no, I'm a people pleaser. I definitely would have done it for them. Yeah. But I would have felt awful about it the whole time. Ashley, bad proposal. What happened?
5: So I interrupted my partner's speech because the first thing that came out of my mouth when I turned around and seen him on one knee was, oh, my God, this is so embarrassing.
1: Oh, no.
0: Oh, you said that to him?
1: No.
5: Yeah, I said that out loud.
0: Oh, God. At least you got the words out. Sam just laughed in my face.
1: You just got laughed at.
0: Straight
1: you
0: in my face.
1: You did it under a bridge in
0: my
1: Paris.
0: Face. In my face. Just laughed. And I had to, like, console her to get her to stop laughing.
1: And then didn't you have to like force out a yes? Like you're like, in the lurch there for like, quite a while.
0: Yeah. It's all horrible.
1: You did get a yes, didn't you?
0: Oh, I actually don't know. That's actually a very good.
1: We should call her tomorrow.
0: Yeah, check it out. So Will and Woody.
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2: 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Swap the deal, keep the good energy with Glowbird.
3: Good afternoon, everyone. It is Will and Woody. We are live from... We're in a basement of a restaurant. We are about to give Paris, a man called Paris, his engagement ring.
4: Yes.
3: He's ducked out from a dinner date with his girlfriend, also known as Paris.
4: Yes.
3: We're going to give him the ring, Woods, and then he's going to take her on an elevator up to the top of this building and propose to her with a view of the city.
5: Should mention, if you are just joining this, we managed to trade from a psychology textbook to this $10,000 engagement ring,
3: yes,
5: which we're about to give Paris Mann.
3: Yes.
5: We're going to chat to him. We're going to get the nerves in just a few seconds. The producers are saying that he said he's going to the toilet, I think.
3: Here he is.
5: Paris Mann. Oh, this is also the first time we've met you, mate.
6: Oh, pleasure.
3: How are you,
4: how are you, mate?
6: Okay, boys, thank
3: good
6: you so
3: see
6: much.
3: You.
5: How are we feeling?
6: Pretty nervous, to be honest.
5: Do you think that, do you think she has any idea that you're about to propose?
6: No, it's been fully sold. It's,
3: okay.
6: Yeah.
3: Really?
6: Okay. Yeah.
3: So what are you doing here tonight? What's that?
6: We're just popping in to grab a drink, you know, right, before staying in the city, yeah.
5: Perfect. Nice and subtle. I love that. Have you thought about what you're going to say?
6: I have. I've practiced it. Hopefully I can get it out.
5: Okay. Do you want to see the ring, Paris Man?
6: Sure.
5: Okay.
3: You want to see it?
6: Yeah.
5: Show him the ring, Will.
6: Oh, wow. That's incredible, guys. Yeah, she's going to lose it.
5: Yeah, well, hopefully she won't lose it. Let's not lose it.
3: There you go.
5: We've worked very hard for that. What does she mean to you, mate? Just tell us a little bit about her.
6: She is... It's hard to find someone, as crazy as it is, who is the complete same as you, but just in a female version.
3: Yeah.
6: Everything's complementing our lives. We're yin and yang. Yeah, everything's just... has not been a massive drama. If it has, it's all just worked out.
3: Oh, mate, I love this. I love it. I'm getting chills. Listen, you should go back.
5: Don't act weird, obviously, and we'll see you
6: upstairs.
5: Don't
6: be suspicious.
5: Don't be suspicious.
3: You've got this.
6: Thank you, boys.
3: You look great.
5: Great, this is beautiful. This is beautiful. She's definitely going to think he's doing a poo. He's been gone for too long. We may have her on the five.
3: We're going to go to the traffic. And on the other side... Well, we've got to go to the rooftop before they get there.
5: Does not
3: Paris proposing to Paris with a $10,000 diamond engagement ring that we have traded to over the last 3 weeks.
5: My proposal, right up next.
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0: 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Building Snowy 2.0. Australia's biggest battery right here in the Snowy Mountains.
1: This is Budgie Baker, and a pretty nice day across the resorts, and they're getting even more lifts and runs open, and they're working very hard at it. But this could be the last of the sunshine, as we're expecting a snowy change to move in tomorrow at some point, and that's going to drop some snow across the mountains. So on Snow Resort, they had New Chum Chair, Wes's wonderful carpet open today. All the skiers, boarders and tobogganers were having a blast there. Charlotte Pass added to their list today with Basin Pommer coming online, Pool Petit Bar spinning again, and this plus the Cozzy Triple Chair to the top and the Cozzy Carpet is just giving every standard and age of skier and boarder just plenty to choose from. Perisher, Happy Valley Tea Bar, Leichhardt Chair in Centre Valley. Front Valley was busy with Quad Express V8, a couple of tea bars. Four lifts now open in Smiggins and the Terminal and Early Starter Chairs in Blue Cow as well. Trebo opened the top half of the Super Trail today. Gun Barrel and Cruiser were also spinning, adding to the terrain around Merritts, and those long runs of High Noon were available, plus Friday Flat as well for the first timers. Last chance for the snowmakers tonight, and then we'll see what the weather delivers tomorrow.
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4: From the Capital Radio Newsroom, I'm Alex Stockerty. Australian broadcasting legend Darren Hinch has died. Aged 82, he had been navigating ongoing health battles in recent years. Darren Hinch first made his mark in newspapers before moving into radio, where he dominated airwaves on 3AW in the 1980s, before moving into television. He at one stage entered politics, winning a seat in the Senate. The deadly H5N1 bird flu has been detected in a native Australian bird for the first time. CSIRO testing has confirmed the greater crested tern died from the virus, bringing the total number of confirmed cases in Australia to 12. Federal Agriculture Minister Julie Collins says the bird was sharing a coastal range with infected migratory birds at the Robe Marina in South Australia.
10: Our scientists are undertaking further work to establish the potential pathway that resulted in the Australian seabird's infection. What we do know is that this is a coastal seabird that has an overlapping coastal range with migratory seabirds that have previously tested positive for H5.
4: The opening game of this summer's Big Bash cricket season will be played in India for the first time. The Prime Minister is holding talks with his Indian counterpart at the MCG alongside sporting legends and current players. The T20 match between the Melbourne Renegades and the Perth Scorchers will take place in Chennai. Anthony Albanese says an event to boost Australian investment will run alongside the fixture.
16: It will kick off a week-long G'day Namaste Festival of Australian Sport, Culture and Business Engagement. There will be a senior business delegation led by the Business Council of Australia.
4: Federal police have charged a Sydney man accused of making a fake bomb threat to a foreign embassy in Australia. Detectives allege they've linked the 47-year-old man to an online threat reported by a foreign law enforcement partner. Concerns have been raised about artificial intelligence being used in the medical research field. A study from the Queensland University of Technology finding some models used to predict stroke and diabetes risk may be inaccurate. Lead author Alexander Gibson says the AI may be using dodgy data.
17: What I sort of tend to see is AI cowboys out in the research world. So they're finding some data, not doing quality checks on the data.
4: And reporters found 2 in 3 surveyed Australians say they have seen or experienced racism at work. Checking sport, and in AFL, Simon Goodwin is the latest big name to turn down an approach from Essendon as the club builds a short list of coaching candidates. The Melbourne Premiership coach is happy to remain in his assistant role with the Swans. France is the first team to qualify for the World Cup semi-finals, beating Morocco 2-0. And at Wimbledon, all Aussie pair Mark Polmans and Storm Hunter lost the mixed doubles final in 3 sets. That's the latest news update from the Capital Radio Newsroom.
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18: 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Let's do it.
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18: 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Keep it here for the latest wind road updates.
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2: Snow FM weather.
18: Partly cloudy conditions this afternoon with some light winds. Tomorrow becoming cloudy, morning frost and fog. High chance of showers about the ranges and snow falling above 1400 metres. Sunday partly cloudy, high chance of showers, snow falling above 900 metres. And Monday cloudy, high chance of showers, snow falling above 1500 metres with some moderate winds. Junibyan's going for top tomorrow of 10 after night's low of 0. Cooma reaching a top of 13 tomorrow after low of minus 4 tonight. And Canberra dropping to minus 1 tonight, then climbing to a top of 13 tomorrow. 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
5: Good afternoon, everyone. It is Will and Woody. I'm sorry, I've got to bring it down a little bit. Just a little bit nervous. We're all nervous. We're about to hear a live proposal on the radio. Guys, if you've been swallowing out or following, either way.
3: You've been swallowing all the content. We've traded from a psychology textbook all the way to a $10,000 engagement ring. Mm. We got that engagement ring for Paris, who is about to propose to his longtime girlfriend. They are about a minute away from getting into an elevator, which grows up to a room. We've got flowers. We've got candles.
5: And we're standing in that room right now. It's got a view of the city, sparkling lights. It's a gorgeous time of night to be proposing to somebody. Hopefully we're going to have a gorgeous sunset, a gorgeous proposal. As Paris engages to his long-lost girlfriend, when I say lost, I mean...
3: She's never lost. She's always been there. But the good thing is, Paris is mic'd up, so we're going to hear everything he has to say to her. He told us just before that he has planned something, and we're going to hear all of that live proposal on your radios.
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0: Play.

Transport for New South Wales would like to advise Kosciuszko Road over to Perisher, Gavaca Road open to the village, Alpine Way Road over to Thredbo, Thredbo to Cancoban, caution, icy stretches from the Cascades to the Wattles, Stone Mountains Highway Road is open, the Link Road Selwyn Snow Resort Road open, Elliot Way Tamarumba to Selwyn Road open, and Coomera to Brown Mountain Road is open. Keep it here for the latest winter road updates. Will and Woody.

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9: Paris's partner, who's also named Paris.
10: You've done it. This is unbelievable. 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
9: We'll propose to Paris live on air.
1: Will and Woody's swap meet. Swap the deal, keep the good energy with Glowbird.
11: And that proposal just happened live on your radios. Beautiful moment. I've said this a number of times, but chills, literal chills.
0: Yeah.
11: If you are just...
0: Too many times, some might say you've said that.
11: There's an argument there. There's an argument there, but I'll keep saying it. Chills.
0: Don't.
11: thankfully, if you are just joining us and you're feeling angry that you missed the live proposal, you want to hear that magic, you want to have a couple of tears in your car, we have cut up a little moment when Paris Man proposed to Paris live on the radio show. We were in the corner. I've never been a fly on the wall of a proposal before.
0: Well, not one where you knew them. Because, I mean, you might see someone do it and you kind of, you know, keep to yourself. You don't know them. But not when you've set it up.
11: And we're
0: standing under the air conditioner.
11: We're in full tuxedos and weirdly just commentating the whole thing because we were live on radio, so we had to explain what was happening.
0: Yeah.
11: Anyway, here's
0: what... But we needed to be away from the shot because it looked so good.
11: Oh.
0: It looked amazing. Again, Will and Woody on the socials. You want to see it for yourselves, but why not have a listen now?
12: All right, here we go. They're getting in the elevator now and they're about to come up. Oh, it's coming. It's moving. Here we go.
13: We're 30 seconds away, Australia, from
12: I'd say 10 seconds. 10 seconds away.
13: Oh, my God. It's
12: here we go.
13: We're
12: 3, 2, 1. Elevator doors open. They're walking out. They're walking down the white carpet now. Wow, Paris can't get the smile off her face. God, you can hear how nervous she is. She looks great. Looks amazing. Paris Man looks very nervous. What's he gonna say?
14: We're expecting this, were you? No doubt these past 2 weeks could only be more described as surreal, and that may even be more of an understatement than it is. I feel incredibly excited and blessed to be here with you right now. I would be honored to be your husband and you my wife.
12: Oh, wow, we've got tears. He's on my knee. He's on my knee.
13: He's got the ring.
12: He's doing it.
14: Paris, will you marry me?
11: Unreal.
0: Oh, God, that sounds so good, doesn't it?
11: As you said.
0: Wow.
11: As you said, we're going to chuck that up on the socials very, very shortly so you can see the
0: Sexy
11: entire
0: Dust.
11: Thing.
0: It's up there now.
11: It's up.
0: Sexy Dust, it's not up there yet, is it? No, I'll be out there later.
11: It happened 10 minutes ago.
0: We'll get going, Dust. I thought you would have had it up there live. I thought you were out there live.
11: We're doing a live cut.
0: He keeps
15: telling. Live stream it next time we do a proposal.
0: That would have been a good idea.
11: Where were we there, guys?
0: He wasn't in the meeting. He wasn't in the meeting.
11: All right.
0: He's got a special affinity with Paris as well, Sexy Dust. He's got the same shoes as him, which is cute.
11: Yeah. Boys. Oh, separated at birth.
0: The fellas.
11: Paris Band.
0: A lot of similarities there. Look, it will be up online. What a journey it's been. A $10,000 diamond ring for our troubles for 3 weeks of training. Thanks. That's your proposal, Australia. You guys got there.
11: Everyone who traded with us, it wouldn't have happened without you guys.
0: And it wouldn't have happened without the beautiful people at Glowbird who got around the swap meet. We love Glowbird. Swap the deal. Keep the good energy with Glowbird. Get around them. Thanks so much for listening to the swap meet. It'll be back next year, no doubt. Hope you're having a wonderful drive home. Will and Woody. Oh, this music. It's unbelievable. You just want to keep talking over it, don't you?
11: I feel powerful. I feel strong.
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0: Will and Woody.
1: It's Will and Woody, guys. We're going to get out of here. A huge show this afternoon, a live proposal on the radio.
2: Awesome.
1: From Paris to Paris. Yes, that is both their names. Very strange. Not as strange as the fact that the last 3 weeks we have spent swapping with you guys on air from a psychology textbook and converting that into a $10,000 diamond engagement ring, which is what Paris dropped a knee with earlier tonight, overlooking the city. Hell of a gig. Hell of a moment. As I said, Will and Woody on the socials if you want to check it out. Any show notes for you? I've got a show note for you, actually, before we get going.
2: Well, do you want to finish with yours or do you want to start with yours?
1: Start with mine. Before Paris and Paris walked into the hall where they were getting engaged,
2: yes.
1: There was a crisp white rug in front of them.
2: Yes.
1: And there's a beautiful pristine room, white flowers.
2: Yes,
1: a beautiful
2: dais.
1: So anyway, before they get in there, you walk in there, you muddy the white rug with your shoes.
2: No, I took my shoes off. That was your shoes.
1: You muddied the white rug with your socks then, which is even stranger.
2: And then you
1: farted on the dais. You stank out the room.
2: No, I went to the corner and passed wind. And I was nervous.
3: You stank out the corner and then five minutes later you went in the centre, right in the middle. Guys, I was nervous.
2: Live proposal, I was nervous.
3: Stank the whole room.
1: I
2: had literal chills, all right?
1: Stank out the whole room.
2: Yeah, well, just support me, okay? I've got irritable bowel, and when I get nervous, I get gassy.
1: Go on the deck.
2: Joe?
3: Do you know how much we paid for that rug?
2: How much?
3: $4,000.
2: Yeah, kid. Well, that's a stupid decision. I could have got you some carpet.
3: We've seen your house carpet, mate. No thanks.
2: No, true. We're not rechanging the carpet until the kids are older.
4: We were coming back into the work building here, and Darcy and I came into the lift, and he was like, that room stank of grilled.
2: Oh, well, I'm sorry, but it actually stunk. The team had to eat.
3: We love grilled.
2: Can make you a bit gassy. Anyway.
1: All right, that'll do.
2: Sure, okay.
1: Did you have anything else there?
2: Well, I did, but I'm too hurt.
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13: This is Budgie Baker, and a pretty nice day across the resorts, and they're getting even more lifts and runs open, and they're working very hard at it. But this could be the last of the sunshine, as we're expecting a snowy change to move in tomorrow at some point, and that's going to drop some snow across the mountains. So on Snow Resort, they had new chum chair, Wes's wonderful carpet open today. 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Charlotte Pass added to their list today with Basin Pommer coming online, Pool Petit Bar spinning again, and this plus the Cozzy triple chair to the top and the Cozzy carpet is just giving every standard and age of skier and boarder just plenty to choose from. Perisher, Happy Valley T-Bar, Leichhardt Chair in Centre Valley. 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Four lifts now open in Smiggins and the Terminal and Early Starter Chairs in Blue Cow as well. Threbo opened the top half of the Super Trail today. Gun Barrel and a Cruiser were also spinning, adding to the terrain around Merritts, and those long runs of High Noon were available, plus Friday Flat as well for the first time.
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6: It's going to be a cloudy one tonight. Tomorrow about the same cloudy conditions, at least until the evening. We might start to see some showers rolling through, which will then lead into your Sunday with a high chance of showers expected. Jindabyne hitting into a low of 1 degree, topping at 9 tomorrow. In Cooma, it's dropping at -1, then rising to 11 degrees tomorrow. In Sharla Pass, going for a low of -4, top of 1 degree. And in Canberra, rising to a top of 13 tomorrow, going as low as 0 tonight.
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2: 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That's going to be happening on the 19th of July.
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0: 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So if you're going to do some shopping, make sure to head out towards Pacific Furniture and Bedding, maybe even Kuma Furnishing Company, or even Snow Monero Carpentry and Construction Group. 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
0: Snow FM weather. It's going to be a cloudy one tonight. Tomorrow, about the same cloudy conditions, at least until the evening. We might start to see some showers rolling through, which will then lead into your Sunday with a high chance of showers expected. Jindabyne hitting to a low of 1 degree, topping at 9 tomorrow. In Cooma, it's dropping at negative 1, then rising to 11 degrees tomorrow. In Charlotte Pass, going for a low of negative 4, top of 1 degree. And in Canberra, rising to a top of 13 tomorrow, going as low as 0 tonight.
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0: Last set of games before the World Cup comes to a close, and tomorrow morning, nice and early from 5, Belgium are taking on Spain. 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

0: The Snow FM breakfast, that's done for the week, but Beck and Jack, they'll return in the studio joining you from 6 a.m. on Monday morning. Hey, how you doing? It's Brad with you tonight for your Friday, your Fri-yay, if you will. And we're going to get the music pumping shortly. This dance here from Martin Garrix and Ed Sheeran on the way. It's Repeat It, plus a top 15 hit from Adele back in 2011. 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
0: It's going to be a cloudy one tonight. Tomorrow, about the same cloudy conditions, at least until the evening. We might start to see some showers rolling through, which will then lead into your Sunday with a high chance of showers expected. Jindabyne hitting into a low of 1 degree, topping at 9 tomorrow. In Cooma, it's dropping at -1, then rising to 11 degrees tomorrow. In Charlotte Pass, going for a low of -4, top of 1 degree. And in Canberra, rising to a top of 13 tomorrow, going as low as 0 tonight.
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1: I remember people always telling me one day you're going to wake up and it's just not going to hurt anymore and you're going to be totally fine. 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

0: It's the Overnights on Snow FM, and you're with Brad right now. Hope you're having a nice night. Gotta say, I'm pretty jelly. Wish I could be out hitting the dance floor for the DJ nights that are going on. Next one, the Banjo Patterson Inn I can go to. I really hope that they play this song. I think it'd be sick with Harry Styles. Dance No More on the way. After your 10 o'clock weather, play Snow FM.
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0: It's going to be a cloudy one tonight. Tomorrow about the same cloudy conditions, at least until the evening. We might start to see some showers rolling through, which will then lead into your Sunday with a high chance of showers expected. Jindabyne hitting into a low of 1 degree, topping at 9 tomorrow. In Cooma, it's dropping at -1, then rising to 11 degrees tomorrow. In Charlotte Pass, going for a low of -4, top of 1 degree. And in Canberra, rising to a top of 13 tomorrow, going as low as 0 tonight.
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Join them for more fun, 6 o'clock. Right now you're hanging out with me, Brad, with all the best dance vibes, and now one from the princess of pop herself with Years and Years is Kylie Minogue in A Second to Midnight. Remember.

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1: 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Jack has thoughts. 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The one thing's guaranteed. Beck will have something to say about it. Catch Jack's hot takes every Friday morning on Snow FM Breakfast with Beck and Jack.
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0: It's going to be a cloudy one tonight. Tomorrow, about the same cloudy conditions, at least until the evening. We might start to see some showers rolling through, which will then lead into your Sunday with a high chance of showers expected. Jindabyne hitting to a low of 1 degree, topping at 9 tomorrow. In Cooma, it's dropping at negative 1, then rising to 11 degrees tomorrow. In Charlotte Pass, going for a low of negative 4, top of 1 degree. And in Canberra, rising to a top of 13 tomorrow, going as low as 0 tonight.
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0: And that's it for your Aussie Music Hour tonight, as well as for your Friday. I'm going to head home now. Hope you enjoy the rest of your evening. Keep safe. Stay warm. Back tomorrow morning. Jack is in for breakfast all the way through to lunchtime. 6 a.m. start, nice and early, so you can catch him then. Until then, more of the Snowy Mountains' best music playing throughout your early Saturday morning. Have a good one. I'll see you on Sunday on Snow FM. 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

0: 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Guess that year. One song, one movie quote, and one massive news event, all from the same year. The challenge? Can Beck and Jack figure out which year? Or will they be completely stuck in the wrong decade?
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0: 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One song, one movie quote, and one massive news event, all from the same year. The challenge? Can Beck and Jack figure out which year? Or will they be completely stuck in the wrong decade?
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23: From the Capital Radio Newsroom, good morning, I'm James Wybrow. The federal government says Telstra must be held to account after a mass outage left more than 600 people unable to call 000. It also knocked out internet services, train lines and payment systems. The issues have now been resolved and the government has confirmed no one has died from being unable to reach the emergency number. Communications Minister Annika Wells says Telstra must now face the music.
24: Telstra has a lot of questions to answer. We need to get to the bottom of what happened. We need to understand how to prevent it from happening again, to make sure that something like this does not happen ever again. And I expect that Telstra will cooperate fully and transparently with all investigations.
23: In other news, a 13th confirmed or presumed positive case of H5 bird flu has been recorded. Testing by the CSIRO of a petrel found in WA's Midwest couldn't determine the sequencing of the virus, but it is being treated as a positive case as a precautionary measure. It follows the detection of the virus in a native species for the first time in South Australia. The Indian Prime Minister has left Australia following a visit dominated by investment and sports diplomacy. Federal politics reporter Nelson Scott.
1: Narendra Modi has wrapped up 2 days of high-level talks with Anthony Albanese in Melbourne. The pair's final stop was here at the MCG, where they announced the opening game of this summer's Big Bash League will be played in India. Mr. Albanese says the fixture will be used to promote Australian business and culture.
3: That is the power of sport. It breaks down our differences.
1: Speaking through a translator, Mr. Modi says the two countries are deeply united by cricket.
9: It's not just a sport, it's a shared passion.
1: Australia will also export uranium to India and lift investment, defence and cybersecurity ties.
23: Also making news, Victoria police have found human remains in their search for a missing 13-year-old girl in the state's west. Layla Jeffries was reported missing by her family 5 days ago. Police say a 16-year-old boy has since been arrested and taken in for questioning, and two women in their 60s are assisting police. And a Sydney man has become the first Australian to be sentenced for trafficking in children after being convicted of facilitating the transportation of a 17-year-old for sex work. Federal police say the 45-year-old ran a syndicate which profited from a trafficking operation between Australia and Indonesia. The Wallabies are backing fly half Declan Meredith to deliver when he makes his test debut tonight against France at Brisbane Suncorp Stadium. Teammate Dylan Peach says Meredith is up to the task.
10: He's going to have an awesome debut. He's not like a young guy that's going to kind of be reckless. Yeah, there's no doubt that he'll go well, and as a back line, we feel really calm with him there because he's really switched on.
23: That's the latest news update from the Capital Radio Newsroom. I'm James Wybrow.
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25: 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Thredbo to Cancoban, caution, icy stretches from the Cascades to the loading ramp. On the Snowy Mountains Highway, no current information is available. The Link Road to Selwyn Snow Resort is open. Elliott Way is also open, and Coomera Brown Mountain, no current information is available. 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
25: It'll be cloudy across the snowings today with similar conditions tomorrow and on Monday. Snow is falling above 1,400 metres. In Jindabyne, reaching 10 today with a shower or two expected. Coomera's hitting 13 today and mostly sunny. Charlotte Pass, 3 at the top today with snow showers increasing. And for Canberra, the nation's capital, it's 13 today with a late shower expected.
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0: 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Hope you're getting up the mountain, enjoying the snow. 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
0: Transport for New South Wales would like to advise Kosciuszko Road is open to Perisher, Guthaga Road is open to the Village, and Alpine Way is open to Thredbo. Thredbo to Cancoban, caution, icy stretches from the Cascades to the loading ramp. On the Snowy Mountains Highway, no current information is available. The Link Road to Selwyn Snow Resort is open. Elliott Way is also open, and Coomera Brown Mountain, no current information is available. 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
1: 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Jack has thoughts. 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The one thing's guaranteed, Beck will have something to say about it. Catch Jack's hot takes every Friday morning on Snow FM Breakfast with Beck and Jack.
2: 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It's the Charlotte Pass Snow Resort $2 Tuesday. Totally snowbound with no cars, no queues and no crowds. 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
11: This is Budgie Baker. The day's starting off okay, but it's going to be a day of developing weather. Milder temperatures, it's going to start getting a little bit windier, and by this afternoon we may just begin to see the start of the forecast snowfall, so be prepared. Settlement looking good with new chum chair. Wes is a wonderful carpet spinning, something for everyone. Charlotte Pass, Pace and Palmer, Pulpit T-Bar are now open, so even more terrain at the pass. Cozzy triple chair, open at the top for the more advanced riders. First timers can ride the Cozzy carpet for their fun and the kids are loving it. Perisher starting to spread out even more. Happy Valley T-Bar now spinning, as well as a Leichhardt chair on Centre Valley. Front Valley's okay with the Express Quad, Village 8 and a couple of T-Bars. Four lifts in Smiggins and a couple of chairs in Blue Cow. Threadbow, long laps on High Noon and Merritts with Gun Barrel and Cruiser spinning. Upper Super Trail is open with access on Crackenback chair and snow gums. Friday Flat, great for the first timers and the kids with the Easy Does It chair and a couple of snow runners in action there. Enjoy this morning as the snowy change is on the way.
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12: From the Capital Radio Newsroom, good morning, I'm James Wybrow.
6: The federal government says Telstra must be held to account after a mass outage left more than 600 people unable to call 000. It also knocked out internet services, train lines and payment systems. The issues have now been resolved and the government has confirmed no one has died from being unable to reach the emergency number. Communications Minister Annika Wells says Telstra must now face the music.
12: Telstra has a lot of questions to answer. We need to get to the bottom of what happened. We need to understand how to prevent it from happening again, to make sure that something like this does not happen ever again. And I expect that Telstra will cooperate fully and transparently with all investigations.
6: In other news, a 13th confirmed or presumed positive case of H5 bird flu has been recorded. Testing by the CSIRO of a petrel found in WA's Midwest couldn't determine the sequencing of the virus, but it is being treated as a positive case as a precautionary measure. It follows the detection of the virus in a native species for the first time in South Australia. The Indian Prime Minister has left Australia following a visit dominated by investment and sports diplomacy. Federal politics reporter Nelson Scott.
13: Narendra Modi has wrapped up 2 days of high-level talks with Anthony Albanese in Melbourne. The pair's final stop was here at the MCG, where they announced the opening game of this summer's Big Bash League will be played in India. Mr. Albanese says the fixture will be used to promote Australian business and culture.
14: That is the power of sport. It breaks down our differences.
13: Speaking through a translator, Mr. Modi says the two countries are deeply united by cricket.
15: It's not just a sport, it's a shared passion.
13: Australia will also export uranium to India and lift investment, defence and cybersecurity ties.
6: Also making news, Victoria police have found human remains in their search for a missing 13-year-old girl in the state's west. Layla Jeffries was reported missing by her family 5 days ago. Police say a 16-year-old boy has since been arrested and taken in for questioning, and two women in their 60s are assisting police. And a Sydney man has become the first Australian to be sentenced for trafficking in children after being convicted of facilitating the transportation of a 17-year-old for sex work. Federal police say the 45-year-old ran a syndicate which profited from a trafficking operation between Australia and Indonesia. The Wallabies are backing fly half Declan Meredith to deliver when he makes his test debut tonight against France at Brisbane Suncorp Stadium. Teammate Dylan Peach says Meredith is up to the task.
16: He's going to have an awesome debut. He's not like a young guy that's going to kind of be reckless. Yeah, there's no doubt that he'll go well, and as a backline, we feel really calm with him there because he's really switched on.
6: That's the latest news update from the Capital Radio newsroom. I'm James Wybrow.
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19: Transport for New South Wales would like to advise Kosciuszko Road is open to Perisher, Guthaca Road is open to the Village, and Alpine Way is open to Thredbo. Thredbo to Cancoburn, caution, icy stretches from the Cascades to the loading ramp on the Snowy Mountains Highway. No current information is available. The Link Road to Selwyn Snow Resort is open. Elliott Way is also open, and Coomer to Brown Mountain, caution, icy stretches from the Bombala turnoff to Brown Mountain. Make sure you keep it here for all the latest winter road updates.
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19: It'll be cloudy across the Snowies today with similar conditions tomorrow and on Monday. Snow is falling above 1,400 metres. In Jindabyne, reaching 10 today with a shower or two expected. Coomer's hitting 13 today and mostly sunny. Charlotte Pass, 3 at the top today with snow showers increasing. And for Canberra, the nation's capital, it's 13 today with a late shower expected.
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0: 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Yeah, Beck and Jack are in from 6 a.m. Monday morning. They're going to tell you how you can win $5,000 in Love and Local Shop the Snowies. 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
0: Transport for New South Wales would like to advise Kosciuszko Road is open to Perisher, Guthaga Road is open to the Village, and Alpine Way is open to Thredbo. Thredbo to Cancoban, caution, icy stretches from the Cascades to the loading ramp on the Snowy Mountains Highway, caution, icy stretches from Connors Hill to Bullocks Hill. The Link Road to Selwyn Snow Resort is open, Elliott Way is also open, and Coomera to Brown Mountain, caution, icy stretches from the Bombala turnoff to Brown Mountain. Make sure you're keeping it here for all the latest winter road updates.
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12: 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It's the Charlotte Pass Snow Resort Two-Buck Tuesday. Totally snowbound with no cars, no queues and no crowds. 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

0: 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Yeah, DJ Snake, Justin Bieber on the way next. 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
1: 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Building Snowy 2.0. Australia's biggest battery right here in the Snowy Mountains.
14: This is Budgie Baker. The day's starting off okay, but it's going to be a day of developing weather. Milder temperatures, it's going to start getting a little bit windier, and by this afternoon we may just begin to see the start of the forecast snowfall, so be prepared. Solvent looking good with new chum chair. Wes is a wonderful carpet spinning, something for everyone. Charlotte Pass, Basin Palmer, Pulford T-Bar are now open. So even more terrain at the pass. Cozzy Triple Chair open at the top for the more advanced riders. First timers can ride the Cozzy Carpet for their fun and the kids are loving it. Perisher starting to spread out even more. Happy Valley T-Bar now spinning, as well as a Leichhardt chair on Centre Valley. Front Valley's okay with the Express Quad, Village 8 and a couple of T-Bars. Four lifts in Smiggins and a couple of chairs in Blue Cow. Threadbow, long laps on High Noon and Merritts with Gun Barrel and Cruiser spinning. Upper Super Trail is open with access on Crack and Back chair and Snow Gums. Friday Flat, great for the first timers and the kids with the Easy Does It chair and a couple of snow runners in action there. Enjoy this morning as a snowy change is on the way.
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15: From the Capital Radio Newsroom, good morning. I'm James Wybrow.
2: The federal government says Telstra must be held to account after a mass outage left more than 600 people unable to call 000. It also knocked out internet services, train lines and payment systems. The issues have now been resolved and the government has confirmed no one has died from being unable to reach the emergency number. Communications Minister Annika Wells says Telstra must now face the music.
13: Telstra has a lot of questions to answer. We need to get to the bottom of what happened. We need to understand how to prevent it from happening again to make sure that something like this does not happen ever again. And I expect that Telstra will cooperate fully and transparently with all investigations.
2: In other news, a 13th confirmed or presumed positive case of H5 bird flu has been recorded. Testing by the CSIRO of a petrel found in WA's Midwest couldn't determine the sequencing of the virus, but it is being treated as a positive case as a precautionary measure. It follows the detection of the virus in a native species for the first time in South Australia. The Indian Prime Minister has left Australia following a visit dominated by investment and sports diplomacy. Federal politics reporter Nelson Scott.
15: Narendra Modi has wrapped up 2 days of high-level talks with Anthony Albanese in Melbourne. The pair's final stop was here at the MCG, where they announced the opening game of this summer's Big Bash League will be played in India. Mr. Albanese says the fixture will be used to promote Australian business and culture.
16: That is the power of sport. It breaks down our differences.
15: Speaking through a translator, Mr. Modi says the two countries are deeply united by cricket.
17: It's not just a sport, it's a shared passion.
15: Australia will also export uranium to India and lift investment, defence and cybersecurity ties.
2: Also making news, Victoria police have found human remains in their search for a missing 13-year-old girl in the state's west. Layla Jeffries was reported missing by her family 5 days ago. Police say a 16-year-old boy has since been arrested and taken in for questioning, and two women in their 60s are assisting police. And a Sydney man has become the first Australian to be sentenced for trafficking in children after being convicted of facilitating the transportation of a 17-year-old for sex work. Federal police say the 45-year-old ran a syndicate which profited from a trafficking operation between Australia and Indonesia. The Wallabies are backing fly half Declan Meredith to deliver when he makes his test debut tonight against France at Brisbane Suncorp Stadium. Teammate Dylan Peach says Meredith is up to the task.
18: He's going to have an awesome debut. He's not like a young guy that's going to kind of be reckless. Yeah, there's no doubt that he'll go well, and as a backline, we feel really calm with him there because he's really switched on.
2: That's the latest news update from the Capital Radio newsroom. I'm James Wybrow.
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0: Transport for New South Wales would like to advise Kosciuszko Road is open to Perisher, Guthaga Road is open to the village, and Alpine Way is open to Thredbo. Thredbo to Cancoban, caution, icy stretches from the Cascades to the loading ramp on the Snowy Mountains Highway, caution, icy stretches from Connors Hill to Bullocks Hill. The Link Road to Selwyn Snow Resort is open, Elliott Way is also open, and Kumi to Brown Mountain, caution, icy stretches from the Bombala turn-off to Brown Mountain. Make sure you're keeping it here for all the latest winter road updates.
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19: Snow FM weather.
0: It'll be cloudy across the snowing today with similar conditions tomorrow and on Monday. Snow is falling above 1,400 metres. In Jindabyne, reaching 10 today with a shower or two expected. Coomer's hitting 13 today and mostly sunny. Charlotte Pass, 3 at the top today with snow showers increasing. And for Canberra, the nation's capital, it's 13 today with a late shower expected. 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

0: 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You know, Sabrina Carpenter, she's a real human being too, and I think we all forget that.
1: I always wanted to do it, and then the week came, and I was like, let's go. And then I was like, oh no, my throat. And then I was like, oh no, I'm getting sick. I felt so exercised. Like, that week was a marathon. Yeah. I have so much respect for the cast and the crew.
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0: Transport for New South Wales would like to advise Kosciuszko Road is open to Perisher, Guthaga Road is open to the village, and Alpine Way is open to Thredbo. Thredbo to Cancoban, caution, icy stretches from the Cascades to the loading ramp on the Snowy Mountains Highway, caution, icy stretches from Connors Hill to Bullocks Hill. The Link Road to Selwyn Snow Resort is open. Elliott Way is also open. And Coomera to Brown Mountain, caution. Icy stretches from the Bombala turnoff to Brown Mountain. Make sure you're keeping it here for all the latest winter road updates.
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0: 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Alex Warren's Fever Dream, continuing all the best music next. Budgie Baker also coming in. He's got all the latest in the Snow Report, and we're also going to check from the newsroom. 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
1: 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Australian energy starts right here in the Snowy Mountains.
11: This is Budgie Baker. The day's starting off okay, but it's going to be a day of developing weather. Milder temperatures, it's going to start getting a little bit windier, and by this afternoon we may just begin to see the start of the forecast snowfall, so be prepared. Solvent looking good with new chum chair. Wes is a wonderful carpet spinning, something for everyone. Charlotte Pass, Pace and Palmer, Pulpit T-Bar are now open, so even more terrain at the pass. Cosy triple chair, open at the top for the more advanced riders. First timers can ride the Cosy carpet for their fun and the kids are loving it. Perisher starting to spread out even more. Happy Valley T-Bar now spinning, as well as a Leichhardt chair on Centre Valley. Front Valley's okay with the Express Quad, Village 8 and a couple of T-Bars. Four lifts in Smiggins and a couple of chairs in Blue Cow. Threadbow, long laps on High Noon and Merritts with Gun Barrel and Cruiser spinning. Upper Super Trail is open with access on Crack and Back chair and Snow Gums. Friday Flat, great for the first timers and the kids with the Easy Does It chair and a couple of snow runners in action there. Enjoy this morning as a snowy change is on the way.
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12: From the Capital Radio Newsroom, good morning. I'm James Wybrow. The federal government says Telstra must be held to account after a mass outage left more than 600 people unable to call 000. It also knocked out internet services, train lines and payment systems. The issues have now been resolved and the government has confirmed no one has died from being unable to reach the emergency number. Communications Minister Annika Wells says Telstra must now face the music.
13: Telstra has a lot of questions to answer. We need to get to the bottom of what happened. We need to understand how to prevent it from happening again, to make sure that something like this does not happen. ever again. And I expect that Telstra will cooperate fully and transparently with all investigations.
12: In other news, a 13th confirmed or presumed positive case of H5 bird flu has been recorded. Testing by the CSIRO of a petrel found in WA's Midwest couldn't determine the sequencing of the virus, but it is being treated as a positive case as a precautionary measure. It follows the detection of the virus in a native species for the first time in South Australia. The Indian Prime Minister has left Australia following a visit dominated by investment and sports diplomacy. Federal politics reporter Nelson Scott.
14: Narendra Modi has wrapped up 2 days of high-level talks with Anthony Albanese in Melbourne. The pair's final stop was here at the MCG, where they announced the opening game of this summer's Big Bash League will be played in India. Mr. Albanese says the fixture will be used to promote Australian business and culture.
15: That is the power of sport. It breaks down our differences.
14: Speaking through a translator, Mr. Modi says the two countries are deeply united by cricket.
16: It's not just a sport, it's a shared passion.
14: Australia will also export uranium to India and lift investment, defence and cybersecurity ties.
12: Also making news, Victoria police have found human remains in their search for a missing 13-year-old girl in the state's west. Layla Jeffries was reported missing by her family 5 days ago. Police say a 16-year-old boy has since been arrested and taken in for questioning, and two women in their 60s are assisting police. And a Sydney man has become the first Australian to be sentenced for trafficking in children after being convicted of facilitating the transportation of a 17-year-old for sex work. Federal police say the 45-year-old ran a syndicate which profited from a trafficking operation between Australia and Indonesia. The Wallabies are backing fly half Declan Meredith to deliver when he makes his test debut tonight against France at Brisbane's Suncorp Stadium. Teammate Dylan Peach says Meredith is up to the task.
17: He's going to have an awesome debut. He's not like a young guy that's going to kind of be reckless. Yeah, there's no doubt that he'll go well, and as a back line, we feel really calm with him there because he's really switched on.
12: That's the latest news update from the Capital Radio Newsroom. I'm James Wybrow.
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0: Transport for New South Wales would like to advise Kosciuszko Road is open to Perisher, Guthaga Road is open to the village, and Alpine Way is open to Thredbo. Thredbo to Cancoban, caution, icy stretches from the Cascades to the loading ramp on the Snowy Mountains Highway, caution, icy stretches from Connors Hill to Bullocks Hill. The Link Road to Selwyn Snow Resort is open, Elliott Way is also open, and Cooma to Brown Mountain, caution, icy stretches from the Bombala turnoff to Brown Mountain. Make sure you're keeping it here for all the latest winter road updates.
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1: Snow FM weather.
0: It'll be cloudy across the Snowies today with similar conditions tomorrow and on Monday. Snow is falling above 1,400 metres. In Jindabyne, reaching 10 today with a shower or two expected. Cooma's hitting 13 today and mostly sunny. Charlotte Pass, 3 at the top today with snow showers increasing. And for Canberra, the nation's capital, it's 13 today with a late shower expected. 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

0: 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Yeah, it's the Snowy Mountains, best music. Happy Saturday. And if you're heading out this morning, keep us on. Nelly Furtado and Timbaland, you could get the chance to win $5,000 in Love and Local Shop the Snowies. 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
0: Transport for New South Wales would like to advise Kosciuszko Road is open to Perisher, Guthaga Road is open to the village, and Alpine Way is open to Thredbo. Thredbo to Cancoban, caution, icy stretches from the Cascades to the loading ramp on the Snowy Mountains Highway, caution, icy stretches from Connors Hill to Bullocks Hill. The Link Road to Selwyn Snow Resort is open, Elliott Way is also open, and Coomera to Brown Mountain, caution, icy stretches from the Bombala turn off to Brown Mountain. Make sure you're keeping it here for all the latest winter road updates.
1: 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Jack has thoughts. 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The one thing's guaranteed. Beck will have something to say about it. 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

0: Thanks for playing Snow FM. It's the Snowy Mountains' best music. Yeah, very good morning to you wherever you are. The Pussycat Dolls up next. Gonna play it right after we get a check from the newsroom. It's almost 8 o'clock. 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
9: 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Totally snowbound with no cars, no queues and no crowds. 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
1: 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Building Snowy 2.0, Australia's biggest battery right here in the Snowy Mountains.
11: This is Budgie Baker. The day's starting off okay, but it's going to be a day of developing weather. Milder temperatures, it's going to start getting a little bit windier, and by this afternoon we may just begin to see the start of the forecast snowfall, so be prepared. Solvent looking good with new chum chair. 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Charlotte Pass, Basin Palmer, Pulpit T-Bar are now open, so even more terrain at the pass. 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First timers can ride the Cozzy carpet for their fun and the kids are loving it. Perisher starting to spread out even more. Happy Valley T-Bar now spinning, as well as a Leichhardt chair on Centre Valley. Front Valley's okay with the Express Quad, Village 8 and a couple of T-Bars. Four lifts in Smiggins and a couple of chairs in Blue Cow. Threadbow, long laps on High Noon and Merritts with Gun Barrel and Cruiser spinning. Upper Super Trail is open with access on Crackenback chair and snow gums. Friday Flat, great for the first timers and the kids with the Easy Desert chair and a couple of snow runners in action there. Enjoy this morning as a snowy change is on the way.
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12: From the Capital Radio Newsroom, good morning, I'm James Wybrow. Biosecurity experts say reporting sightings of sick or dead birds will be critical in the fight against H5 bird flu after a case was confirmed in a native bird for the first time. Jefferson Shaw explains.
13: Environmentalists say a greater crested tern testing positive for H5N1 influenza in South Australia marks a significant escalation in Australia's outbreak. It's a disease that's killed millions of wild birds, devastated colonies of penguins, seals and sea lions around the world. Invasive Species Council's chief executive, Jack Goff, is urging Australians to remain vigilant, particularly along the coast.
14: This is one where the public are the front line of the biosecurity response.
13: He's urging the federal government to establish a $200 million wildlife resilience fund to boost populations of susceptible species.
12: In other news, a 16-year-old boy has been arrested after the remains of missing 13-year-old Layla Jeffrey were found in bushland near Donald in Victoria's northwest. Missing persons squad detectives are questioning the Swan Hill teenager. Two women in their 50s are also assisting police with their inquiries. Detective Inspector Dave Dunstan says the boy was known to the girl.
15: We are quietly confident that those responsible are in custody now. We don't think there's anyone else who may be involved in the situation.
12: Analysts suggest a slowly loosening labour market will hopefully lead to rate cuts next year. CommBank figures show wage growth has remained steady last month, but is expected to pick up later this year. CBA economist Harry Ottley says if the jobs market softens, it may give the Reserve Bank room to consider rate cuts.
16: Because the labour market has been fairly tight for a long period of time now, and if we do continue to see this slow cooling of the labour market, it probably will help bring inflation down from elevated levels, and hopefully that means some rate cuts into next year.
12: And a passenger has almost been sucked out of a Ryanair flight after a window shattered mid-air while the plane was flying to Germany. The man was saved by his wife. She hung onto his legs after parts of an engine smashed the window. He was taken to hospital, suffering shock and friction burns from the freezing winds. Spain is through to the FIFA World Cup semi-finals after beating Belgium 2-1 in their quarter-final clash. They'll next take on France. At Wimbledon, Alexander Zverev will take on world number one Jannik Sinner in the men's singles final after beating hometown hero Arthur Ferry. And the Magpies have held on for a 4-point victory over a courageous North Melbourne. Roos coach Alistair Clarkson says it was a night of lost golden chances in front of goal.
17: You know, we still took 15 or 16 inside 50 mark, so we connected enough to be able to kick a score. So we didn't convert some of those chances, but we also didn't convert some opportunities that I thought we should have.
12: That's the latest from the Capital Radio newsroom.
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0: 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Thredbo to Cancoban, caution, icy stretches from the Cascades to the loading ramp on the Snowy Mountains Highway, caution, icy stretches from Connors Hill to Bullocks Hill. The Link Road to Selwyn Snow Resort is open, Elliott Way is also open, and Coomer to Brown Mountain, caution, icy stretches from the Bombala turnoff to Brown Mountain. Make sure you're keeping it here for all the latest winter road updates.
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18: Snow FM weather.
0: It'll be cloudy across the snowings today with similar conditions tomorrow and on Monday. Snow is falling above 1,400 metres. In Jindabyne, reaching 10 today with a shower or two expected. Coomer's hitting 13 today and mostly sunny. Charlotte Pass, 3 at the top today with snow showers increasing. And for Canberra, the nation's capital, it's 13 today with a late shower expected. 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

0: Taylor Swift here on Snow FM, the Snowy Mountains best music. And hey, that song, it's from the new Toy Story 5 film. And if you've got nothing to do today, why don't you head down to the Jindabyne Cinema, go pick out a ticket, maybe get yourself some popcorn, maybe a little sweet treat like a Choc Bomb. Go watch the new Toy Story 5 film with the kids because it's a great movie. And I just still can't believe there are 5 Toy Story films now. We're going to check your roads next, see what's going on if you're heading up the mountain. 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
0: Transport for New South Wales would like to advise Kosciuszko Road is open to Perisher, Guthaga Road is open to the village, and Alpine Way is open to Thredbo. Thredbo to Cancoban, caution, icy stretches from the Cascades to the loading ramp, the Snowy Mountains Highway, the road is open, the Link Road to Selwood Snow Resort is open, Elliott Way, the road is open, and Cooma to Brown Mountain, caution, icy stretches from the Bombala turnoff to the Brown Mountain. Keep it here for all latest winter road updates.
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1: 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Usher and Pitbull. Yeah, happy Saturday. If you're heading up the mountain, going to get a check of the roads next. 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
2: 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Australian energy starts right here in the Snowy Mountains.
12: This is Budgie Baker. The day's starting off okay, but it's going to be a day of developing weather. Milder temperatures, it's going to start getting a little bit windier, and by this afternoon we may just begin to see the start of the forecast snowfall, so be prepared. Solvent looking good with new chum chair. 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Happy Valley T-Bar now spinning, as well as a Leichhardt chair on Centre Valley. Front Valley's okay with the Express Quad, Village 8 and a couple of T-Bars. Four lifts in Smiggins and a couple of chairs in Blue Cow. Threadbow, long laps on High Noon and Merritts with Gun Barrel and Cruiser spinning. Upper Super Trail is open with access on Crack and Back chair and Snow Gums. Friday Flat, great for the first timers and the kids with the Easy Does It chair and a couple of snow runners in action there. Enjoy this morning as the snowy change is on the way.
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13: From the Capital Radio Newsroom, good morning, I'm James Wybrow. Biosecurity experts say reporting sightings of sick or dead birds will be critical in the fight against H5 bird flu after a case was confirmed in a native bird for the first time. Jefferson Shaw explains.
0: Environmentalists say a greater crested tern testing positive for H5N1 influenza in South Australia marks a significant escalation in Australia's outbreak. It's a disease that's killed millions of wild birds, devastated colonies of penguins, seals and sea lions around the world. Invasive Species Council's chief executive, Jack Goff, is urging Australians to remain vigilant, particularly along the coast.
14: This is one where the public are the front line of the biosecurity response.
0: He's urging the federal government to establish a $200 million wildlife resilience fund to boost populations of susceptible species.
13: In other news, a 16-year-old boy has been arrested after the remains of missing 13-year-old Layla Jeffrey were found in bushland near Donald in Victoria's northwest. Missing persons squad detectives are questioning the Swan Hill teenager. Two women in their 50s are also assisting police with their inquiries. Detective Inspector Dave Dunstan says the boy was known to the girl.
15: We are quietly confident that those responsible are in custody now. We don't think there's anyone else who may be involved in the situation.
13: Analysts suggest a slowly loosening labour market will hopefully lead to rate cuts next year. CommBank figures show wage growth has remained steady last month, but is expected to pick up later this year. CBA economist Harry Ottley says if the jobs market softens, it may give the Reserve Bank room to consider rate cuts.
16: Because the labour market has been fairly tight for a long period of time now, and if we do continue to see this slow cooling of the labour market, it probably will help bring inflation down from elevated levels, and hopefully that means some rate cuts into next year.
13: And a passenger has almost been sucked out of a Ryanair flight after a window shattered mid-air while the plane was flying to Germany. The man was saved by his wife. She hung onto his legs after parts of an engine smashed the window. He was taken to hospital, suffering shock and friction burns from the freezing winds. Spain is through to the FIFA World Cup semi-finals after beating Belgium 2-1 in their quarter-final clash. They'll next take on France. At Wimbledon, Alexander Zverev will take on world number one Jannik Sinner in the men's singles final after beating hometown hero Arthur Ferry. And the Magpies have held on for a 4-point victory over a courageous North Melbourne. Roos coach Alistair Clarkson says it was a night of lost golden chances in front of goal.
17: You know, we still took 15 or 16 inside 50 mark, so we connected enough to be able to kick a score. So we didn't convert some of those chances, but we also didn't convert some opportunities that I thought we should have.
13: That's the latest from the Capital Radio Newsroom.
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1: Transport for New South Wales would like to advise Kosciuszko Road is open to Perisher, Guthaga Road is open to the village and Alpine Way is open to Thredbo. Thredbo to Cancoban, caution, icy stretches from the Cascades to the loading ramp, the Snowy Mountains Highway, the road is open. The Link Road to Selwood Snow Resort is open, Elliott Way, the road is open and Cooma to Brown Mountain, caution, icy stretches from the Bombala turnoff to the Brown Mountain. Keep it here for all the latest winter road updates.
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1: It'll be cloudy across the snowings today with similar conditions tomorrow and on Monday. Snow is falling above 1,400 metres. In Jindabyne, reaching 10 today with a shower or two expected. Coomera's hitting 13 today and mostly sunny. Charlotte Pass, 3 at the top today with snow showers increasing. And for Canberra, the nation's capital, it's 13 today with a late shower expected. 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
2: 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I'm yours.

0: 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What would you do with $5,000? Like, I have to think about it, because $5,000 is a lot of money, but I can tell you what you could do with $5,000. 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
0: Transport for New South Wales would like to advise Kosciuszko Road is open to Perisher, Guthaga Road is open to the Village, and Alpine Way is open to Threadbow. Threadbow to Cancoban, caution, icy stretches from the Cascades to the loading ramp. On the Snowy Mountains Highway, the road is open, the Link Road to Selwyn Snow Resort is open, Elliott Way is also open, and Coomera to Brown Mountain, the road is open. Make sure you keep in here for all the latest winter road updates.
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13: A few drinks, short drive home, you think no worries. Yeah, it's a worry. Impaired judgment, reaction time and coordination are big worries behind the wheel, not to mention getting pulled over. So if you're drinking, don't drive. 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

0: Holly, what are you getting up to this morning?
1: Just driving around, got some groceries.
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1: Yes, I am.
0: What's one of your favourite songs off his newest album, okay? Tell me.
1: Oh, hard to say, but probably American Girl.
0: Well, Holly, you're going to be in luck. We're going to play Harry next. It's American Girls. Thanks for keeping it on Snow FM. It's the Snowy Mountains' best music. And hey, almost 9 o'clock, we'll get a check of the weather. Also have a look at your roads and we'll see what's going on in the newsroom. 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
2: 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Building Snowy 2.0. Australia's biggest battery right here in the Snowy Mountains.
12: This is Budgie Baker. Day starting off okay, but it's going to be a day of developing weather. Milder temperatures, wind will start to pick up, and by this afternoon, we may just start to see the start of the forecast snowfall, so just be prepared for that. So, looking good. New chum chair, Wes's wonderful carpet spinning, so something for everyone, and they're going to welcome these fresh snowfalls that we're going to get. Charlotte Pass, Basin Pommer, pool for T-bar now open, so even more terrain at the pass is happening. Cozzy triple chair, open at the top for the more advanced first timers can ride the cozy carpet for their fun, and the kids are loving it. Perisher starting to spread out. 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Friday Flat, pretty good for those first timers and kids with Easy Does It chair and a couple of snow runners going. Enjoy this morning as a snowy change is on the way.
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13: From the Capital Radio Newsroom, good morning. I'm James Wybrow.
5: The US has agreed to requests from Iran for renewed peace talks, though the president maintains a previous ceasefire agreement is dead. Donald Trump took to social media to confirm the move after a series of American airstrikes on Iranian sites and retaliatory attacks this week. Shipping traffic through the Strait of Hormuz has slowed while Qatari negotiators try to defuse the escalating conflict. Closer to home, authorities are demanding answers from Telstra after a cheap piece of equipment was revealed to be the trigger of its network failure. Hugh Phillips explains.
6: It has been revealed the outage, which cut off more than 600 emergency calls to 000, was likely caused by a server that reached the end of its service life a decade ago. Internal company sources have told Nine the timing device cost $22,000 to replace but was never upgraded. A software glitch accidentally rewound the network's clock back to 2006, causing the system to reject thousands of authentication requests. Telstra has rejected claims that corporate job cuts and outsourcing played a role in the disaster. The telco is now facing fines of up to $30 million per breach.
5: In other news, WorkSafe has launched an investigation into the AFL's alleged concussion failings amid increasing fears about the handling of brain injuries. The regulator will probe whether the league failed to appropriately safeguard its players from repeat brain impacts at training over the past 4 years. 33 Australian rules footballers have been diagnosed with CTE, a degenerative brain disease. And social media platform X and its owner Elon Musk are facing criticism for failing to face inquiries by the Royal Commission into anti-Semitism. The commission also heard X used Holocaust imagery to justify keeping footage of the Bondi terror attack online. Data presented to the hearing showed the platform's removal rate for anti-Semitic content fell from 54% in 2024 to 29% this year. Spain has stormed through the FIFA World Cup semi-finals after beating Belgium 2-1 in today's knockout in LA. The scores were drawn 1-1 by half-time before star midfielder Mikel Moreno edged his team ahead just seconds before stoppage time.
13: Kubasi taking aim, all spilled by Lemons and buried! It's that man again!
5: That call on SBS. Spain will clash with France on Wednesday. And Collingwood is anxiously waiting on any review into the actions of star player Jack Crisp. If ruled out, it would break a 279-game consecutive streak for the Magpie. Coach Alistair Clarkson choosing to remain tight-lipped.
14: I've never seen him. I don't even know what's happened. So you guys can make whatever comment you like about that. And even if I did see it, I wouldn't comment on it.
5: That's the latest news update from the Capital Radio Newsroom. I'm James Wybrow.
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17: 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Threadbow to Cancoban, caution, icy stretches from the Cascades to the loading ramp. On the Snowy Mountains Highway, the road is open, the Link Road to Selwyn Snow Resort is open, Elliott Way is also open, and Coomer to Brown Mountain, the road is open. Make sure you keep in here for all the latest winter road updates.
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17: It'll be cloudy across the Snowies today with similar conditions tomorrow and on Monday. Snow is falling above 1,400 metres. In Jindabyne, reaching 10 today with a shower or two expected. Coomer's hitting 13 today and mostly sunny. Charlotte Pass, 3 at the top today with snow showers increasing. And for Canberra, the nation's capital, it's 13 today with a late shower expected. 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
17: Taking a look at the Snow FM Snow Watch, the Weather Bureau would like to advise a 90% chance of snow today until 6 p.m.
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0: 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Olivia Rodrigo, she's on the way next with this song.
1: Stupid song.
0: 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It's going to play next right after Niall Horan. 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
0: I'm thinking, looking at the snow cams up on Charlotte Pass, I think I'd spend it at the resort, maybe stay at Lucy's Lodge, Cozy Osco Chalet Hotel, have a few little drinks, maybe go up the mountain a couple of times. 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
0: Transport for New South Wales would like to advise Kosciuszko Road is open to Perisher, Guthaga Road is open to the village, and Alpine Way is open to Thredbo. Thredbo to Cancoban, caution, icy stretches from the Cascades to the loading ramp. On the Snowy Mountains Highway, the road is open, the Link Road to Selwyn Snow Resort is open, Elliott Way is also open, and Coomera to Brown Mountain, the road is open. Make sure you keep in here for all the latest winter road updates.
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0: 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It's the Snow Mountains best music, almost 10. 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Budgie Baker's also got your snow report. We'll also get a check of your roads. Lady Gaga up next, right after this. 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
6: This is Budgie Baker. Day starting off okay, but it's going to be a day of developing weather. Milder temperatures, wind will start to pick up, and by this afternoon we may just start to see the start of the forecast snowfall, so just be prepared for that. So looking good, new chum chair, Wes's wonderful carpet spinning, so something for everyone, and they're going to welcome these fresh snowfalls that we're going to get. Charlotte Pass, Basin Primer, pool for T-bar now open, so even more terrain at the pass is happening. Cozzy triple chair open at the top for the more advanced, first timers can ride the Cozzy carpet for their fun, and the kids are loving it. Perisher starting to spread out. Happy Valley T-bar now spinning, as well as Leichhardt chair on Centre Valley, plus Front Valley with the Express Quad, Village 8, couple of T-bars, four lifts in Smiggins, and three chairs in Blue Cow, including the Summit Quad.